0: Lord, Lord, you can have all the glory. Take the glory, it's yours.
1: You're allowed to say Mondays are lame, they're awful. Ugh, rather have a root canal. 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

0: to praise. It's not dependent on circumstances. Giving God praise, saying hallelujah.
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Air One, worship always. 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

0: Like, God would even care about something like that. Anybody else just have that on loop in your brain? Air Bud, I am Mary. Just come up with a list of categories where he has bigger fish to fry. He is not worried about the pain after I stub my toe, the way my child is talking to me, the weather certain times of the year that just makes me feel depressed. Maybe the scale when I stand on it. And I want to add to the list what I just experienced earlier today, the engine of my car going kaput. Yeah, there's that. And I was in my head going, why are you going to the creator of the universe, praying about the phone call with the car manufacturer, begging them to help me? Like, God has way bigger things to worry about, like illness and real suffering in the world. Just in my head, in my head. And then I felt that nudge, that reminder that, oh yeah, every nook and cranny of our lives, because he adores us, and what matters to us matters to him. All the things what we deem insignificant, lame, silly, he's here for it. Just, I'm all ears, open arms. Come here. Let's do that. Come on. It's okay. What a comfort that is. What a relief. Didn't roll his eyes. She's like, we got this together. And the car engine and all the things I don't understand about that or the other things in life seem so much more manageable.
1: I got the joy of the Lord deep down inside of my soul.
2: I just love Air One. It has saved my life. And I can't hide it no more. I gotta praise him. Air One means everything to us. Even my 3-year-old is singing along in the background, and it's just awesome to hear her worship.
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5: I've got two words for you that will fasten you to your future. Locked in. Here's a definition for you. Intentional focus on whoever it is God has called me to become. Wherever it is he has me and whatever it is he wants me to do. I am locked in. You have to make this your declaration this year. I am locked into my purpose. I will not be moved. I am locked into my calling. I will not be moved. I am locked into my prayer life. I will not be moved. I am locked into fasting. I will not be moved. I am locked into my health. I will not be moved. I

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1: Faith doesn't usually show up all at once. It grows in the middle of hearing and rehearing the truth. Romans 10:17 says, faith comes from hearing the message, and the message is heard through the word about Christ. What we keep listening to slowly shapes what we start to actually believe. I'm Lacey, and that's your Verse of the Day at Air One. Worship now.

Can you just have fun? I didn't yell it, but a girl yelled it at her bestie at the beach last week. And I'm thinking, yes, can we not get caught up in the fear of, I know, the bathing suit or doing the cannonball in the water? People are going to look and make fun. I am too old and tired for that. Let's do it. It's Garrett and Kate Servin on Air One. Crazy.

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But it's the ultimate sweet spot in life when you're a part of something bigger outside of yourself. Isn't that cool to know you get to make change happen? And it's through your Air One. You pick the songs. Yeah, we trust you. Just text the word VOTE to this number 38568. It's not just-

It's the whole, I'm not crying, you're crying. Oh, those little sweeties all heading back to school soon. If you scroll anytime in the next like minutes, hours, days, weeks, like grab the tissues. Air One, I am Mary. And yes, I have a sixth grader going into middle school. Cannot believe it. We were just in the hospital yesterday. Like, what? But also, I have a sister. Okay, huge age gap. I know. She's going to be a junior in college. We're helping her with some stuff, getting tucked away and settled. And I just, go back to your little like toddler walking shoes and I'll hold your hand again and rock you to sleep. And yeah, she just rolls her eyes when I bring up stuff. It's just my heart.

0: Think about what all you've done today to earn love. The hoops you jump through, the performing you did, the checking all the boxes. I am so glad it doesn't work that way. But that's how it shows up in my brain. Air one, I am Mary. Maybe you can relate to part of that as well, whether it was stuffed into your head as a kiddo or just something you kind of picked up thinking, I have to be good or I have to fill in the blank to be worthy of what other people get so freely. It is such a battle, as I've been in counseling for many of the years, trying to figure that out and shatter those lies. Because it can be hard for my brain to absorb that as I am in this moment, no matter what I weigh, when I stand on the scale, college degree or not, amount of money in the bank account, other accolades, credentials, and things that show up that the world says equals success. None of it matters. It is your heart that Jesus is after. It's free. No performing required. No hoops to jump through. No secret handshake or special language. You are loved. And I am too, just as we are.
1: 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Air One wants to celebrate both of you. 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
6: Faith doesn't usually show up all at once. It grows in the middle of hearing and rehearing the truth. Romans 10:17 says, faith comes from hearing the message, and the message is heard through the word about Christ. What we keep listening to slowly shapes what we start to actually believe. I'm Lacey, and that's your verse of the day at Air One. Worship now.

0: when it's literally written on your face how hard life has been lately. Air one, I am Mary, and nobody took a Sharpie and said, like, I'm struggling. But there are scratches and some little nicks and bruises on my face from our recent family vacation. I'm pretty sure most of us go into a trip just thinking, oh, I'm going to feel recharged and toes in the sand and we're making memories. My heart will be filled up forever versus a traumatic experience. Okay. And I'm not even being too dramatic here. I'm just speaking from my son's experience and watching it happen. We had a great trip. Got to go to the beach a little bit and great food and movie nights and yummy calorie-filled food. And then on the way home, I said, oh yeah, we wanted to go see this one beach and check out the sand dunes so my son could sled. Apparently that's a thing. Well, I'm in my mid-40s and apparently thought I can still do it. I'm an athlete. I played basketball in college. You guys, take it from me. Unless you want scars on your face, do not do it. It all started out a little rough when my husband looks at me and starts putting wax on the board. I'm about to fly down on this huge hill. I don't even know how many feet in the air we were, but the climb up there, don't even get me started on that. And I go down just like my son and husband did. My son's 11. I'm thinking if he can do it, I can do it. No. I crash, not moving for a minute. My son's in complete shock. My husband trying to remain calm, which is kind of his default. He's just great at that. And I'm doing my best to communicate. I think I'm okay. But you know when you need a minute to feel all the bones and like, is everything intact? P.S. Concussion. Mm-hmm. Blood. From my, oh yeah, I have braces too. So that just adds another layer. So I have cuts in my mouth, sunglasses practically broken into pieces, and just scratches all over my face. Oh, and my hip that I thought was fractured too. So we did make it home without an actual ER visit. We got things checked out. All is okay. Things are good. I wouldn't not go to that location in the United States again. But the next time I think about, hey, how about, no. End on a high note, guys. I'm only in my 40s, but the wisdom I shall use and I give to all of you until the end of time is end on a high note. Don't risk it.
1: 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I could feel the love, not just the songs.
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6: How's today going? 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Is it just another day? Well, 2 Corinthians 6 declares this: today is the day of salvation. And that means today can be an amazing day. Today, God is moving and working. Today, He's your defender. Today, He's your provider. Today, His Spirit can fill you and His strength can sustain you. 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And today, He's full of compassion. He's faithful. He will not leave you or forsake you. Today is the day. Jesus is risen and He's reigning with all authority, power, glory, and honor. And that means that today you're not alone. You're not forgotten and you are not helpless. Today is the day of salvation.
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And then also it's just icing on the cake. You get to love on someone you care for so much in your life. And on top of that, you also get the gift. Can we talk about $500? Yeah, after United.

0: That person in your life who you want to put a fence around and say, nope, nobody else can hang out with them. 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
4: 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The Lord is with me.
6: Hey, it's Tyler from Red Rocks Worship. We wrote this song to remind people everywhere that no matter what you're facing, the Lord is with you.
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0: It is never a good look to be a part of the gossip and the rumors and the whispering amongst yourselves, but we're human. Air One, I'm Mary. In my defense, someone else brought it to me. Okay. And you're going, Mary, that doesn't make it any better. That's how the whole rumor mill thing happens. Okay. Here's the deal. It was just trying to shield the children from what's about to happen in the upcoming weeks. I know some kids have already started. How is it possible? And then there are those like my kiddo that will be starting in a week. And you're just like, let's act like it's not real. And we're just staying up too late and movie nights and junk food. And everyone is just happy staying out with the lightning bugs and bicycles and fireworks. And let's stay in that place and just la, la, la, la. You know, nothing else is happening. But the rumbling started happening while we were all at the park. And the kids are like, what? You know, because half of them have no clue what's even going on or what date it is. But the school supply list is out, which means, yep, kids, buckle up. It is time to go back to school. And I know people come out different places with this of either, yes, it is time. Like we're all just like caged animals in our house and we're fighting and we all need to be separated for a little bit. Or I'm shocked I'm in this camp as I'm an almost middle schooler. I'm just reaching out saying, don't go. Oh, honey, come back. And sure, yeah, I could use a little space. I'll be honest, because even on vacation at the beach, you can still argue with your kids. But it's just the bigger picture reminder that they're getting older. And what really gets my heart is the reminder that they don't need us anymore. Not at the level they once did. Like not even tying shoes, not even packing lunches. Can I just get that one little hair in place? Nope. Bye. If you even get the goodbye. And that is when my desperate prayer shows up. Jesus, be near. Jesus, be near.
1: Sometimes you just crave the classics.
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3: I was the youngest of four children, and when I was in high school, I think my parents saw the empty nest finish line, and they started going to the coast more. We lived in a small town not far from the ocean. When they left town, I'd throw a party, and I can remember one time my mom called me, and I answered the phone, and I said, hey, Mom, are y'all having a good time? She said, well, we actually decided to come back early. I said, oh, wow, when? And she said, we're actually on our way home. I said, well, where are you? And she said, we're at the Big Bridge. Well, I knew the Big Bridge was a mile from my house. And as you think about that, I want to ask you the question, how did I feel? And you might say stressed, afraid, or panicked. And I would say, it depends on what I was doing. Was I doing my parents' work while they were gone? Or was I doing what my selfish desires wanted me to do? Jesus is coming back, and we have to be ready doing the Father's work.
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4: Faith doesn't usually show up all at once. 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Romans 10:17 says, faith comes from hearing the message, and the message is heard through the word about Christ. What we keep listening to slowly shapes what we start to actually believe. I'm Lacey, and that's your verse of the day at Air One. Worship now.

is good to know there's no gauge of, oh, that prayer is too small. Like, you're fine, get over it. Anything you bring to the table matters. Your Air One community loves praying for you. 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
0: Worship at home, the office, the car.
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VIP. So up close and personal, you're hanging out with artists like this guy, Seth Schleter, and several others. 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

0: God doesn't care about that either. You know, the list of things you have in your head that you may, like me, feel as though God has bigger stuff to worry about. I need to zip it, suck it up, and just move on. Here one, I am Mary. I had mentioned that earlier tonight, my car engine. That's the loop that I had going on, though, when out of nowhere, a mechanic calls, "Hi, you need a new engine." "I'm sorry, what? The car is not very old, mileage." It's a whole thing. But what I immediately felt was, as I wanted to go to God, "Hi, help," when I call the car manufacturer, and I kind of rolled my eyes and thought, that's disrespectful. He is the creator of the universe and has so much more to worry about. And I also did that again when it comes to the scale. When you weigh yourself, you know, all that can come with that. It's layers and complex, and my worth and value are tied up in that. And I try to talk myself out of, God has bigger things to do. And then that truth showed up, that acknowledgement and reminder of what matters to your heart matters to His. The hangnail, standing on the scale, the engine, all the stuff I experienced throughout the day. Oh, the puppy that we've trained and doesn't listen, that too. And just frustration shows up. I can go to God about all of it. I love that I just have the picture of Him as a safety net. And all the things can fit inside of that because it's endless.
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6: Faith doesn't usually show up all at once. It grows in the middle of hearing and rehearing the truth. Romans 10:17 says, faith comes from hearing the message, and the message is heard through the word about Christ. What we keep listening to slowly shapes what we start to actually believe. I'm Lacey, and that's your verse of the day at Air One. Worship now.

one of those situations where it feels like there is no winning, no matter what. But all it takes sometimes is someone else saying, I'll go first. Yep, I'm saying it. And then we can breathe. Yeah, it's happening. Dr. Carrie Jobe covered the earth on Air One.

0: not sure what hurts more, admitting that we crave attention or the feeling when we don't get it. Everyone, I'm Mary. I'll admit it. I'll go first. Yeah, it's a weird season I find myself in. In my mid-40s, I'm an adult child. I'm so grateful my mom is still around. My dad no longer is. And I have an older and a younger sibling. And it's just, it's hard. You know, there are certain parts of us, the right now, what feels like the 8-year-old little me, just waving her arms going like, some days I don't feel good and I need adult attention. And I need approval and told good job and a high five and, you know, all those things that we feel like show up when we're younger. And then as adults, you just click and I've got it together. I don't need anything. I don't know if that stops. For me, it doesn't. And I know people have lives and they're consumed and that's okay. But I felt a little nudge from God earlier when I was just talking to him going like, I just feel like I'm pouty. He says, I know. I'm here. I know. I got you. You don't have to wave your arms. Like, you have my attention. There's nothing you have to do, no hoops to jump through to get it. And I'm still having that ache for the human attention. But having the hope in him at least allows me to hover above the human worldly stuff. And it's still there. And I can still acknowledge that. But I can look to him and at least know. It's validated. It's real. But ultimately, he is the peace. We eventually help it all make sense. Fear turns to worship,
1: tears turn to praise. It's always the right song at the right moment that y'all are playing when I'm listening. It's crazy. Yeah, you've been so, so, so, so,
2: so, so good to me. It's an affirmation that we're doing something right and there's good that's coming out of listening to Air One.
1: This worship is just really awesome.
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4: I want to talk to you today about revelation and realization. Two words that sound similar, but mean different things. A revelation is when God makes you suddenly aware of what he wants you to do. For Noah, it was building an ark, but it doesn't stop there. After the revelation, Noah had to put in the work, learning, training, and trusting God as he built the ark. And when the rain came, that's when the realization of God's plan unfolded. For me, God gave me a revelation to speak to people, but I had to spend time in scripture studying God's word and trusting him through the process before seeing the realization of what was actually going to happen today, like Live Original, or the podcast that I do, or sharing the gospel to people. The key is that God uses that time between revelation and realization to shape you, teach you, and grow your trust in him. So if you're in the waiting time right now, don't miss a chance to learn and grow with God. The realization will come, but it might start first with a revelation.
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0: It is a way to elevate your worship experience. Number one, when you're hanging with gals like that, Jen Johnson and Cece Winans. But Cece is cranking it up a notch. She has a new baby. Let me explain, though. New creation. Something for you. And someone who matters in your life, because Air One wants to celebrate both of you. That person who just has your back, is in your corner. You know, the second you call them, they're like, what do you need? 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And at the top of the list, never stop praying for you, especially when life got hard. 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

It's amazing how you can hear a song like over and over, 50 times, especially this classic Amazing Grace. And then that one day it hits you different and you never view it the same. I'll just say they're happy tears, though. That's after Chris Tomlin on Air One.

0: Thank you, Jesus. As that song reminds us that the past does not get to define our future. Yes, even that one thing you're thinking about right now. I made this decision, or I chose that, or oh, I knew I shouldn't have and it happened. I understand. Erewhon, I am Mary, and there is also the parts of our journey. Maybe like me, you went through some horrific stuff as a kiddo at the hands of an evil person, and it tries to tell you that you are worth nothing. You won't amount to anything, that you're damaged, that a beautiful marriage or raising kids, it's just not in the cards for you because of the horrific acts that happened to you as a young person. Whatever part of that journey is yours, I'm sorry. Whether we made decisions or someone else made a decision that impacted us, I am so grateful that hearing a song like that, that I've heard a million times, eventually I heard it on the right day where my heart could be open to it. And knowing that we could cut the cords to the past, that those circumstances do not dictate our presence in this world. And I get it. Like, what happened to me has tentacles in every area in my life and shows up in horrible ways, that just the lies are loud, the self-esteem is so low, just listening to that garbage on loop. And I have to go back to facts, because emotions will lie, and what God says. And you are a clean slate, just like me. He writes the story, not the past. Thank you, Jesus. Thank you, Jesus. Thank you, Jesus.
1: If you've never really listened to worship music, you might think it's just slow songs for church people.
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4: No one does anything great for God accidentally. You do it intentionally. Noah doesn't accidentally find the purpose of God. Noah intentionally builds his life around God's purpose for him. He gets a word.

0: up skills that he did not have, to build something he had never seen, to solve a problem no one had ever experienced. And then once the family got onto the boat, the scripture says that God closed the door. God locked Noah in the ark by his sovereignty, not to limit Noah, but to save him.
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2: Faith doesn't usually show up all at once. 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Romans 10:17 says, faith comes from hearing the message, and the message is heard through the word about Christ. What we keep listening to slowly shapes what we start to actually believe. I'm Lacey, and that's your Verse of the Day at Air One. Worship now.

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0: Silence. That is Jaywalkers Worship on Air One. I'm Ashton, and well, maybe today was one of those days where Monday, the expectation met reality. And reality showed up wearing a pair of Crocs to a formal event. No matter what, got the worship to help you decompress, unwind, and reset. Now, with Benjamin William Hastings.
1: Oh,

is Lele. It's Lion and the Lamb on Air One. I'm Ashton. If you've ever been faced with one of those choices, like one way gets paid, one way is free, but it still gets done. The moral of the story coming up next after this one from Red Rocks. Here's

0: Hopefully it's like one of those diagnoses that you grow out of. Yeah, that's the hope and prayer in our household. It's Air One. I'm Ashton. Over the weekend, my wife and I noticed something about my teenage son. He's developed a fascinating medical condition where apparently he's allergic to $20 bills. Yeah. Teen boy, are you kidding me? My 14-year-old, exactly two household responsibilities. Keep the kitchen trash from becoming a national landmark. That's one. And then once a week, mow the yard. The yard, however, pays $20. But there's the catch because, you know, HOAs and all. You got to edge, mow, string trim, and blow everything off. That's it. Do the whole job without dad coming outside to point out like a disappointed HOA inspector. All the obvious grass. So Saturday, there we were, man. Three trips Pops made out to the yard. Three times I had to go outside and say, hey, look, you forgot, quote unquote, this. And at some point, my wife and I started saying, is he allergic to money? Because here's the deal. The lawn gets finished no matter what. One version pays $20. The other version pays in satisfaction of completing responsibilities. And somehow, I still got the same $20 bill I withdrew from the ATM back in March. Like, I'm not saying I'm winning, but the yard looks good, and I guess I'm learning and earning emotional interest.
1: Air One has definitely helped me get out of my head and tune into my heart of what Jesus has been redirecting me to, which is just to Him.
2: 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He's an everyday God. You are my
1: everything. Anywhere the name of Jesus is proclaimed in word and truth, there's going to be a tangible impact.
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5: 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And so this song is a massive celebration of what Jesus did on the cross and the fact that he did not stay there, but he rose with victory, and now we get to live life with him. 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
2: I'm going to save you so much money on counseling. This is a secret. It's from the Bible. It says, do not worry about tomorrow, because tomorrow has enough worry on its own. And I've learned the secret of living in the present day, just with what it contains, and not worrying about tomorrow and not worrying about yesterday, but just today, just being in today and accomplishing the tasks for today and believing that God's going to give me enough for today. It changes your life. It simplifies us down to what we can handle. And it's true. Tomorrow has enough trouble in it. So I hope your today, God has met your needs and he has been enough for you. And I bet he has.
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3: 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The heartfelt counsel of a friend is as sweet as perfume and incense. The people who love you most aren't always the ones who agree with you. Sometimes they are the ones willing to have the awkward conversation because they care too much to stay quiet. Those friendships, they are rare. This is a reminder to hold on to them. My name is CJ. This is your verse of the day on Air One Worship Now.

Your name is God. That is Elevation Worship with Leland on Air One. I'm Ash today. When it gets later and later at night, oftentimes we go through things where like, I don't got anybody to call. You ever need to reach out? Maybe wisdom, insight, just to get something off your chest. Our Air One pastors are here for you. Just hit them up. 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
1: 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It's Tornwell, Seth Schleter, Gateway Worship, Sarai Rivera, and this guy. Brand new on Air One, here's Roosevelt Stewart. This one, it's Redeemed. 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
3: 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I feel like God quickly turned on its head and be like, I want you to write a song declaring the victory of what I'm going to do, because I can take anything and make good come from it. No matter what comes our way, we have a reason to praise. I wrote that song based on that, and it's been so inspiring to me and such a great reminder to just praise God in the midst of anything, knowing He turns it to good.
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5: 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Me and my husband were going through a really hard time when he was in the military. 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Air One just really helped me get through that.
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6: 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The heartfelt counsel of a friend is as sweet as perfume and incense. The people who love you most aren't always the ones who agree with you. Sometimes they are the ones willing to have the awkward conversation because they care too much to stay quiet. Those friendships, they are rare. This is a reminder to hold on to them. My name is CJ. This is your verse of the day on Air One Worship Now.

God. I'm just grateful. That is Elevation Worship on Airwine. I'm Ashton, and all week long, the fun, it continues with CJ and Lauren. 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
1: In Proverbs 18 verse 21, it tells us that the tongue has the power of life and death. 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And so today, ask yourself, am I using this power wisely? 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We may be frustrated at times with what we hear, but how about we flip our focus and instead purpose to improve how we speak? 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
2: 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I messed that part up. 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
1: Amazing. That is Elevation Rhythm along with Josiah Queen on Airwine. I'm Ashton. I don't know who needs to hear this, but somebody does. I can feel it right now. Progress can be boring and still be progress. Keep going. He's got you. And worship now with Red Rock.

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1: Who's the person who's made the biggest impact on your faith? 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
3: 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Phil Wickham here. I've got a song out called It Really Is Amazing Grace. I'm just taking that beautiful hymn that we all know and love, Amazing Grace, added a new chorus and a new bridge to it, written by a slave trader. And in the middle of a storm, he cried out to God, saying, God, if you help me, I give my life to you. And he went on to becoming a pastor and a minister. We all are in need of God's grace, and that's why I think this song's connected with so many people over the years.
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1: 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It hit me right in the heart. Since then, I've been feeling so much better. I feel like I am home again.
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4: 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The cross didn't just pay the price, it tore the labels off too. 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You are who he says you are, redeemed, restored, righteous, and regenerated. You are alive. Because when Jesus walked out that tomb, shame stayed buried. 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
5: 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The heartfelt counsel of a friend is as sweet as perfume and incense. The people who love you most aren't always the ones who agree with you. Sometimes they are the ones willing to have the awkward conversation because they care too much to stay quiet. Those friendships, they are rare. This is a reminder to hold on to them. My name is CJ. This is your verse of the day on Air One Worship Now.

0: even though I walk. That is Hannah McClure, Carrie Job on Air One. I'm Ashton, and this guy's a part of the Air One Worship Now tour. It's hitting the road this October. All your tickets info, they're at air1.com. Here's Seth Schleter.
1: I have felt the deepest loss. 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

my life. 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I'm Ashton, and all week long, the fun is with CJ and Lauren. 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
2: Hey, this is Seth Schleter, and this is the story behind the song for Valley of Worship. Back in 2024, my wife and I lost our daughter at 20 weeks. You wrestle with God in that process, and there's a lot of grappling with what it means that God is good and that He's faithful. The song came from choosing to trust that God was still in the midst of everything, that we don't always get answers, but we always get His presence, and that He's with us in the valleys, and so you can still choose to worship Him there.
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3: I wanted to give for those that are praising God, being able to do that without the surplus of commercials and all these other things, but being able to praise song after the next because of the people who give. 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It's so much more fulfilling.
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4: 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The heartfelt counsel of a friend is as sweet as perfume and incense. The people who love you most aren't always the ones who agree with you. Sometimes they are the ones willing to have the awkward conversation because they care too much to stay quiet. Those friendships, they are rare. This is a reminder to hold on to them. My name is CJ. This is your verse of the day on Air One Worship Now.

really is Amazing Grace. That is Phil Wickham and Crowder on Air One. I'm Ashton. And also, math is amazing, too. If you look at it this way, we are 20% through with the week already. Closer to the weekend by 20%. Yeah, that coupon, you'd have clipped it. Come on now.

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Father's house. That is Elevation Rhythm on Air One. I'm Ashton, glad you're here. And here's the deal. If this song feels a little too familiar to you, like I'm holding on, Lord, hit us up. 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

Elohim. That is Noah Paul Harrison on Air One. I'm Ashton, and maybe this morning you've worked your first 8-hour shift. Respect your way. Now on your 400th, we get you comfortable shoes, okay? Turn up the worship. 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Here is So Be It on Air One.

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1: Yeah, I gotta have a few words with that fifth doctor. She obviously hasn't worshipped here yet.
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Fortress from Bragg Worship on Air One. I'm Ashton. Man, when your brain has 12 tabs open, worship helps to close a couple. Go ahead, give it a try now.

0: at the altar. That is Elevation Worship on Air One. I'm Ashton, and for everybody, it's been working while everybody else has been sleeping. My 17-year-old says she identifies with you. It's Air One. I'm Ashton. Good morning. Rise and shine. Thanks for waking up with the worship. And over the weekend, my daughter completed her first in her life, her first full 8-hour shift. Like, I remember where I was at when I did my first long shift as a kid. Man, as teens, it just feels like it's forever. But I think she's accidentally discovering why dad needs like 60 seconds before answering questions when I get home. Like, working that first full hour day, 8 hours. She made salads, did quality control, the whole shift. That was it. I picked her up. My little 5'4" human climbed into the car, completely wiped out, said, "I'm so exhausted." So genuinely, yeah, I felt for her. I remember that day. That's a long day when you've never done one before. But dad also saw a little tiny educational window cracking open a bit. So I said, "Hey, remember this feeling next time mom or dad come home after 12 or even 16 hours at work." And the first thing we hear is, "Can you do something for me?" And I said that with a straight face. She stared right back at me. Thought about it, gave me a, So I don't know if it's wisdom building, entering the building. I'm not sure at all, but somebody definitely signed for the package. We just got to take care of it now. Great. How much does it eat?
1: It is the perfect place to turn to bring joy to every day.
2: I wouldn't be able to make it through the day without Air One.
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7: 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And so my hope is that it gives you just a little bit more joy to your life.
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That is Red Rocks Worship out of your wine. I'm Ashton. Glad you're here. Tuesday is underway. We've been waiting on you. Tuesday is basically Monday after it's had a bit of a time to think about what it did. It's okay. So we'll worship through.

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4: When my son was 4 years old, if he saw any kind of ball, he would just get so excited. In fact, it was his first word, ball. I had this little red ball that was kind of made of Legos. Like, it would fall apart, you could put it back together. And he saw me carrying that and he wanted it for himself. And when he got it, he threw it on the ground, or he tried to throw it, but it hit the ground and shattered into, you know, a bunch of pieces as it was meant to. And he was just overwhelmed with shame. He ran to the couch and hid his face. And I put the ball back together and tried to show him. And he was just even afraid to look. And when I eventually showed him that I could put it back together, he took it and he dropped it again. I put it back together again. And he began to realize, like, I could fix it. And so then when it broke, he would gather the pieces and bring them back to me. And I think this is what we do with God, that whenever something breaks, we gather the pieces and we bring them to him and say, we know that you can fix this.
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5: 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The heartfelt counsel of a friend is as sweet as perfume and incense. The people who love you most aren't always the ones who agree with you. Sometimes they are the ones willing to have the awkward conversation because they care too much to stay quiet. Those friendships, they are rare. This is a reminder to hold on to them. My name is CJ. This is your verse of the day on Air One Worship Now.

Hallelujah. Celebration Worship on Air One. I'm Ash, and hey, before I get out of here, I want to remind you not to downgrade your whole life because of one Tuesday, okay? Maybe today you're going to be thriving, maybe you'll be tired. Whatever today's temperature, just keep moving. Circumstances, they're going to change faster than we'll think, and our hope is in the fact that God doesn't. Have an outstanding Tuesday.

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0: just love Air One. It has saved my life. Air One means everything to us. Even my three-year-old is singing along in the background, and it's just awesome to hear her worship.
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3: 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This is Chris Brown from Elevation Worship, and here is the heart behind our song. It is a praise anthem built on one simple conviction. I woke up today to praise. It's not dependent on circumstances. Giving God praise, saying hallelujah.
1: Elevation Worship. Hallelujah.
2: 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Worship now. Get off TikTok. 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
2: 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Did you catch that? Of all the things that Jesus teaches us about God, the big idea he's seeking to get across to us is that God is a Father. 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
4: 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The heartfelt counsel of a friend is as sweet as perfume and incense. The people who love you most aren't always the ones who agree with you. Sometimes they are the ones willing to have the awkward conversation because they care too much to stay quiet. Those friendships, they are rare. This is a reminder to hold on to them. My name is CJ. This is your verse of the day on Air One Worship Now.

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1: Worship at home, the office, the car.
0: Yeah, she could keep going, but let's cut to the chase. 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

0: All right, so this happened to a college student. Her name is Lily. Just at a park, reading a book, near Seattle, waiting for the apparently the Blue Angels air show to show up.
1: Man, and this time of year in Seattle.
0: That would be awesome. Seattle is a beautiful city.
1: This is the time of year to enjoy being outside reading a book.
0: Right. Well, minus the reading the book part, but
1: Dan was watching a movie on his tablet.
0: What? No. Anyway, she happened to look toward Lake Washington, and she noticed three girls in the water struggling near a buoy line.
1: Oh, my goodness. So, the book must not have been very good. That's a good thing.
0: Well, she's paying attention. That's also very good. Lily apparently had played water polo at UC Davis and had lifeguard training.
1: Man.
0: I mean, I just happened to be here.
1: Wow.
0: So she knew something was wrong. She jumped in, started bringing the girls back one at a time. Now, there's three girls.
1: Wow.
0: But when she went back the third time, it got pretty bad. That girl was like
1: struggling.
0: Yeah. And was underwater. She could barely see her, her forehead. But she got to her, lifted her head above water, held her up until she regained consciousness. Now, here's the deal. All three survived.
1: Wow.
0: Then this great ending, the officials from the lake there had a gala that night, and then they jokingly knighted her Lady Guardian of Lake Washington.
1: Wow.
0: Which, you know, isn't official, but it sounds pretty cool.
1: How incredible that she saw what was happening, had the training. I mean, water polo is like legit treading water skills. And then she had the lifeguard training.
0: I know. The water polo, I get stressed out just watching it. It looks like, are you guys training to drown? Or so, yeah, that is like serious stuff. Like, let's go play a sport with waves all around us.
1: Wow.
0: Yeah, she was there at the right time. Now she wants to be in the Navy's nuclear propulsion program.
1: Wow.
0: That girl's got her eyes set on some certain things.

0: Some say beating her at trivia is impossible. Are you smarter than Michelle?
1: Prove it right now. All right, we're looking for caller 5 to play. Are you smarter than Michelle? Don't worry. Doesn't really matter. Gonna win something anyway.
2: All for funsies.
1: Yes, funsies. All right, caller 5, 888-946-2471. Gonna ask you 3 questions and then Michelle the same 3 questions. That's it. Who wins? 888-946-2471. Let's play. Are you smarter than Michelle? Caller 5 right now.
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0: It's time to find out if you are smarter than Michelle.
1: Hi, everyone. Who's this?
2: This is Joanna.
1: Morning, you're caller five.
3: Oh, that's so exciting.
1: Yeah. Where are you calling from this morning?
3: Lynchburg, Virginia.
1: All right. You headed to work. What you got going on today?
3: Yeah, I'm a teacher, so this is my second work day of the school year before the kids come.
1: Oh, okay. So you're getting your classroom all set up, all the fun stuff.
3: Yes.
1: Class planning.
4: Yep. All right.
1: Good. Yep. When do the kids come back?
3: Wednesday, like not tomorrow, but the next Wednesday.
4: Oh, my goodness. That's nice.
1: Okay. Well,
4: that's
1: enjoy nice. The calm before the storm.
4: So we'll take a little break from work and have some fun with this, okay?
1: Yep.
4: Are you ready to play?
3: Yes.
4: All right. First thing we do is kick Michelle out of the room.
1: All righty. Good luck, Joanna.
3: Thank you.
4: Bye, Michelle. Have a good day. Okay, there she is. All right, you've heard the contest before, right?
3: I actually have not.
4: Okay, well, I'm going to give you three questions, and then we'll bring Michelle back in and give her the same three, see who gets the most. As simple as that.
3: Okay.
4: All right, awesome. Joanna. First one is a true or false. Here it is. Your brain is only about 2% of your body weight, but uses roughly 20% of your body's energy. Is that true or false?
3: I'm going to go with true.
4: Second question is a multiple choice. This is kind of fun. Let's see if I can get these names correct. Which pasta's name literally means little worms in Italian? Is that A, linguine, B, rigatoni, C, vermicelli, or D, ravioli?
3: I'm going to go with C.
4: And final question before we bring Michelle back in. Here it is. About how much did a gallon of gasoline cost in the U.S. in 1950? Was that A, 18 cents a gallon, B, 27 cents, C, 43 cents, or D, 61 cents?
3: Let's say C.
4: Okay, here's the point where we bring Michelle back in, give her those same three questions, and see how she does and see who wins. We'll do that next. Fear turns to worship,
5: tears turn to praise. It's always the right song at the right moment that y'all are playing when I'm listening. It's crazy. Yeah, you've been so, so, so, so,
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9: I want to take a minute to remind you of who you are. We live in a culture obsessed with identity. We are constantly trying to ask ourselves the question, who am I? Maybe you're sitting there thinking, I have no clue who I am. Or worse, maybe you've been searching in all the wrong places. A lot of us identify with things like looks, grades, social status, so many different things we could identify ourselves with. And while those aren't necessarily bad things, they can't give us the identity and the purpose we truly need. In Matthew 16, the moment Peter declared, you are the Messiah, the Son of the living God, Jesus responded by revealing who Peter was as well, not based on the world, but based on what God said about him. Here's the truth. The world will try to tell you who you are, but that will never give you the fullness or purpose that you're looking for. When God is on the throne of your life, he will shape who you are. When you know who he is, you'll know who you are. The enemy's going to try to confuse you, but when you know your identity in Christ, the enemy has no power over you.
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10: 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The heartfelt counsel of a friend is as sweet as perfume and incense. The people who love you most aren't always the ones who agree with you. Sometimes they are the ones willing to have the awkward conversation because they care too much to stay quiet. Those friendships, they are rare. This is a reminder to hold on to them. My name is CJ. This is your verse of the day on Air One Worship Now.

0: It's time to find out if you are smarter than Michelle.
1: Here she comes.
2: Right. Okay. Joanna, how are you feeling? Pretty confident?
3: Not really.
2: So,
1: not really.
2: So this isn't anything in your lesson planning?
3: No.
4: Well, it should be.
3: Not at all.
2: Okay.
4: Things to think about, Joanna. Okay.
3: That's right.
4: All right, Michelle, you ready?
2: Yep.
4: All right. First question, true or false? Your brain is only about 2% of your body weight, but uses roughly 20% of your body's energy. True or false?
2: I mean, that's so detailed and specific, and it seems likely. I'm going to go true.
4: You both said true. You're both correct.
2: Oh, okay. Good job.
3: You too.
4: The Smithsonian puts the figure at roughly 20 to 25% of your body's energy.
2: Wow.
4: There you go.
2: Well, a lot of brain power.
4: What do they know, right?
2: That's where that comes from.
4: I think they're using 30% of their brain. All right, here we go. Multiple choice.
2: Okay.
4: Which pasta's name literally means little worms in
2: Ew.
4: Italian?
2: Ew.
4: Is it A, linguine, B, rigatoni, C, vermicelli, or D, ravioli?
2: Okay, well, I'm thinking vermin. C. Verma,
3: wow.
2: Whatever.
4: You both said that. The root word is it. You're both right.
2: Really? Okay.
4: Yeah.
2: Okay. All right, remind me never to order that ever.
4: Ever, ever, ever.
2: Gross.
4: And final question, unless, of course, we have a tie, but here it is. About how much did a gallon of gasoline cost in the U.S. in 1950? Was that A, 18 cents, B, 27 cents, C, 43 cents, or D, 61 cents?
2: I don't know. Anyway, we're jealous, right?
3: Right.
2: I'm going to go B.
4: Okay, you went with B, 27 cents. This is the only part you differed on. Joanna said C, 43 cents. Unfortunately, Joanna, Michelle was right. It was 27 cents a gallon.
3: Good job, Michelle.
2: Wow. Well, thank you. You too, Joanna.
4: Well, now here's the deal. You're not smarter than Michelle today, but you're still a winner, sending you that brand new, exclusive, cannot buy it, Air One Morning Show coffee mug. Okay?
3: Awesome. Thank you so much.

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0: never fail you. You're on a firm foundation. There's Cody Carnes, Air One. We're Dan and Michelle.
1: Well, I think we've been duped. Electric what? Drum sets are not quiet.
0: What? Come on.
1: Nice effect.
0: Thank you.
1: This is how Dan pitched the family before he got a new-to-him electric drum set. It's so quiet.
0: Well, it is.
1: He said. You won't even hear me.
0: You won't.
1: He said. While you don't hear the drums or the cymbals, what you do hear is a very loud thud, thud, thud.
0: Yay!
1: Because he's using real drumsticks.
0: Well, of course. You can't use fake drumsticks for a drum set. It's an actual drum set, Michelle.
1: So he's up there drumming for the very first time, and our son looks over at me and he's like, is he firing off an angry email?
0: Yes.
1: What is happening?
0: Some manager is going to get my wrath.
1: It sounded like somebody angrily typing very heavily.
0: Strongly worded.
1: It was just Dan pretending to be Brandon Lake's drummer.
0: Hey.
1: The crazy thing is, he's been playing so much that he actually closed his exercise rings.
0: Three times. 126 minutes of exercise.
1: That's insane.
0: Yeah.
1: Heaven help us on rainy days, hot days, cold days, windy days, if this becomes his workout. Thud. Thud. Thing is anything but quiet. Quieter, maybe.
0: It's time to work out. Oh.
1: Pray for us.
0: Is it weird my forearm is sore, though? I don't get that.
1: I mean a little.
0: I don't understand.

0: Live up to your name. Here's Danny Gokey. A reason for you to just go out tonight and stare at the sky.
1: Era One, we're Dan and Michelle.
0: Because it's going to be beautiful.
1: Oh, unless it's cloudy.
0: The Perseid meteor shower is ramping up.
1: I just saw this on Facebook.
0: It could be. Yeah, that's another fancy way of saying you're going to see a lot of shooting stars.
1: Really?
0: Yeah, it's ramping up.
1: I love shooting stars.
0: Wait, what's today? Today's the 11th. So it says it's going to peak the 12th and 13th, tomorrow and the following night. Here's the thing. Here's why I bring it up. Well, first, it's kind of interesting, kind of cool, and it'll be beautiful.
1: What time do I have to be staring at the sky?
0: Nighttime. When the sun goes down.
1: Okay.
0: Right? When you think shooting star, what do you think? You think of a shooting star.
1: I thought it was like a star burning out.
0: I did too. It's not. It's not a star.
1: Well, thank goodness this isn't Are You Smarter Than Michelle?
0: I know. So you're in the same boat? Come on.
1: Yeah.
0: Okay. Well, I don't feel as bad. So it's a tiny piece of rock or dust flying in Earth's atmosphere at ridiculous speed. It heats up and produces that bright streak of light
1: like
0: that we've
1: flare.
0: Been calling a shooting star. It's a rock. So I've spent my entire life making wishes on flaming gravel, basically. Nobody thought to mention this to me? Nobody?
1: You know what? It doesn't sound as sexy.
0: I mean, I just don't understand. I feel like
1: shooting
0: I need gravel. I feel like I need a refund. I know there's people like staring at your radio or your phone, you're streaming us going, really? You didn't know that?
1: Okay. Did you like fact check? Or did you just...
0: No. This is the thing. And I'm just like, who do I complain to? It's called a shooting star. I trusted the branding, Michelle. I trusted the branding.
1: Named this. Very clever, though.
0: Yeah. When you wish upon a flaming rock that's dissipating in the sky. Yeah, you're right. It doesn't work. Mm-hmm. Whatever.
1: Nope.
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4: 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So right now, you can cry out to Jesus.
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7: 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The heartfelt counsel of a friend is as sweet as perfume and incense. The people who love you most aren't always the ones who agree with you. Sometimes they are the ones willing to have the awkward conversation because they care too much to stay quiet. Those friendships, they are rare. This is a reminder to hold on to them. My name is CJ. This is your verse of the day on Air One Worship Now.

0: Air One. Hey, we're Dan and Michelle. It's time for another round with Real Talk with Pastor Val. Pastor Val, this has been great. Have you been having fun? Because I know the listeners are having a good time. We're having a good time.
1: No, it's been awesome.
0: Yeah. I mean, questions from you, and you're texting us, 79008. Send them on in now. We'd love to get a question for you to pass along.
2: Yeah, this is a question that we saved off. It came in from Christina in Milwaukee, one of our brand new Air One cities. So we're super happy to have you in the Air One family. But she wants to know, Pastor Val, I'm a new Christian. Where do I begin?
0: That's great.
1: First, I would say find a good gospel-centered church that teaches the Bible faithfully. Like every Sunday, they unpack the scriptures. And find a church that not only loves God, but loves you.
2: That's important.
0: You know, that needs to be said.
2: Okay. Yeah.
1: It's simple, but it's true. Because you want to feel like you belong in the church. Mm-hmm. You really do.
2: That's good.
1: And I would encourage you to plug into a small group and take that bold step to be known, which is so hard.
0: Mm-hmm. Yeah.
1: That is a hard step to take. But establish a good, strong support system because you will need people to walk alongside you. Mm-hmm. And honestly, most people give up on community after the first try. Mm. Like, I've met a lot of people, and I've even done this in the past, where I've tried a small group, especially when we moved to Tennessee. I tried a small group and I wanted to quit because I didn't feel accepted. I'm like, I don't know if this is my tribe.
2: Yeah.
1: And I would just encourage you, like, don't give up on community because life is hard and none of us are meant to run this Christian race alone. Another step you can take is, and this is just very practical, I would say buy a study Bible, but stick to one version. And here's why. Because it helps with scripture remembrance. Like, if you have too many Bible versions, it's hard to practice scripture memorization. So pick one version of the Bible, study it, because the goal is to hide God's word in our hearts. Mm. And I would say cultivate your prayer life. I mean, that's such a big part of our faith.
2: Yeah.
1: Learn to pray honest prayers. Prayers, talking to the Lord, being honest with him, but it is also learned. I want to make sure I say that, because as we grow in our knowledge of the Bible, here's what will happen. That will inform how we pray. Because the Bible has a lot of prayers that we can draw from. And when I'm praying the Bible, sometimes I just pray the Psalms. I'm praying the perfect will of God. That's what I'm doing.
2: Yeah.
1: So focus on cultivating your prayer life, because this is how I always put it. Prayer is fuel for the journey ahead. Mm. Like, I don't know what's coming my way, but I know I need fuel, and that fuel is prayer.
0: Really good stuff, Pastor Val. It's Real Talk with Pastor Val. When we come back, so you've been walking with Jesus for a little bit as a new Christian, and then it feels like things kind of stall or slow down with your faith. What then? When we come back, we'll have Pastor Val go to the Word and talk about that.
3: If you've never really listened to worship music, you might think it's just slow songs for church people.
4: It's not. 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
5: Arrow's fine, devil's trying.
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3: 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Worship now.
4: 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Annie F. Downs.
6: Dale Carnegie, in his book, How to Win Friends and Influence People, says a person's name is to that person the sweetest and most important sound in any language. I hope you know that Jesus knows your name. What my friend Rabbi Jason Sobel recently reminded me is Jesus thought of each of us by name when he died on the cross. That is so moving to me. I will never get over it. So on the days you feel like nobody understands you, he does. On the days you find yourself sitting alone at church and don't want to be, he's right there with you. On the days you're overwhelmed with everyone's opinions and thoughts about your life, he is ready to listen. On the days you're wrestling with guilt and shame over the unhealthy pattern you thought you'd overcome, he's ready to hear about it and extend grace. He knows you and he knows your name. Jesus thought of you as he hung on the cross, and his sacrifice changed everything for you and me. Thanks be to God.
3: 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The worship is back.
4: Air One. Worship now. Yeah.

0: When life feels like this,
1: I don't know what day it is. I don't know what time it is. I haven't eaten in probably 2 days.
0: Worship with us.
2: Air One. Worship now.

0: We're back with Real Talk with Pastor Val, talking about these steps you take as a brand new Christian. Like, what now? And there's inevitably a season in which you accept Christ, you're on fire, but things start to slow down, maybe level off. What do you do then?
1: It takes time to grow in our faith. That's why the Bible compares us to trees. We're like trees because trees take time to grow. It doesn't say we're like bamboo.
2: Right. I love that analogy, though. That's really good.
0: So true.
1: Because bamboo really can grow like 7 feet in a day, just in case you guys don't know.
2: Which is what we want to do.
1: Right, which is what I
2: but
1: want.
2: But we're not.
1: Seriously. And

0: There's some days where I'm like, man, I feel discouraged. I want to be farther along by now, but mm-hmm. I'm not there yet.
1: Yeah.
0: So don't be surprised if your growth feels like it's slow.
1: Well, and can I kind of piggyback on that a little bit? Because I know when I first became a Christian, I was very intimidated. There were lots of things I didn't know. Mm-hmm. And there was Christianese, and everybody right. seemed like, you know, they were so much farther, you know, mm-hmm. because a lot of them were. And, you know, it was embarrassing sometimes. I still remember one of the first times, you know, Dan and I were at church together and worshiping. And I was like, what does it mean, leave the 99? You know, but I was kind of embarrassed to ask right, because right. I was like, oh, I feel less than because I don't know. Everybody else is, mm-hmm. you know, singing along and they know it. They obviously know it. I'm the only one who doesn't know what this means, you know. So what would mm-hmm. you say to a new Christian who has those kinds of feelings and is feeling a little timid or, yeah. you know, like, I want to be bamboo because it feels like everybody else is.
0: I love that. I want to be bamboo. So here's what I would say. In the church, Michelle, there's Christians who are immature, mm-hmm. there's mature, and then there's non-believers in the church. So there will be inconsistency. Like sometimes people say, well, I don't go to church because there's hypocrites. Of course there's going to be inconsistency, like everywhere you go,
1: yeah.
0: right?
1: Yeah, this isn't heaven.
0: right.
1: Yeah.
0: And I've learned to stay teachable. Yeah, I went to seminary, but I'm not like the smart guy that knows everything. No, I stay hungry to learn. I talk to my pastor. I ask questions. There's nothing wrong with that. Like, stay teachable and just know that everybody's journey is going to look different. Some people can just read a book and they remember. Okay, that's not
1: yeah,
0: me.
1: I know,
0: that's
1: yeah.
0: not me. I take notes.
1: Yeah.
0: I speak the word of God out loud. If I don't understand something, I'll go to my pastor, go to my mentor. And I would even add that, like, get a mentor, somebody that's yeah, farther sure. along, right? Mm-hmm. And ask him to mentor you.
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0: weekend, right?
1: It's time to find out if you are smarter than Michelle.
0: Let's do it.
2: Here we go.
0: Get that brand new exclusive Air One Morning Show coffee mug giveaway. Yep. Win or lose, we just do the game for fun, right?
2: Right.
0: Are you having fun over there?
2: Usually. Not always.
0: I think I picked harder questions today.
2: Oh, good.
0: Whatever.
2: That's what this Tuesday needed.
0: Again, it doesn't matter. You win no matter what. We're looking for caller 5. 888-946-2471. Seriously, I woke up today. I go, is it Thursday? Is it Saturday? Oh, it's Tuesday. 888-946-2471. Looking for caller 5. Right now. Feeling smart? Michelle, are you feeling smart?
2: A little bit.
0: Okay.

0: time to find out if you are smarter than Michelle.
1: Hi, everyone. Who's this?
2: This is Holly.
1: Holly, good morning. You're caller 5.
2: Oh, awesome.
3: Holly.
1: Yay. Where are you calling from, Holly?
2: Canby,
3: Oregon?
2: Yeah.
3: Nice.
1: Wow. Two Oregonians.
3: Yeah. I've been to Canby a few times. I like that town.
1: All right. We got to know, ducks or beavers?
2: It's a split household.
1: Oh.
3: Well, what are you, Holly?
1: She must be the beaver.
3: Are you a beaver?
2: Yeah, I'd have to say I'd be to the beavers. Yeah. I mean, well, thing is...
3: Wait, is she going through a tunnel? I mean... I'm kidding.
1: If you don't know, these are the two universities in Oregon that have a bitter feud.
3: Yes. All right. Holly, are you ready to play?
2: Yes.
3: Okay. Let's kick Michelle out of the room.
1: All right. Good luck, Holly.
3: Everybody,
1: bye.
3: Everybody wave to Michelle. Bye. The door's shutting almost. So here we go. There she is. Okay. All right. Here we go. First one is true or false. President Jimmy Carter was the first president to be born in a hospital. Is that true or false?
2: I'll say false.
3: This is a multiple choice. Tough one. Which of these products was invented first? Is it A, microwave oven, B, ballpoint pen, C, Slinky, or D, the Frisbee?
2: I would say Slinky.
3: And one more question before we bring Michelle back in. We got some Bible knowledge here. Multiple choice. What was Lydia's occupation in the Book of Acts? Was that A, a baker, B, a seller of purple cloth, C, a midwife, or D, a potter?
2: The name again was?
3: Lydia. In the Book of Acts.
2: Seller of purple cloth, D.
3: Okay. When we come back, we'll bring Michelle back in and give her those same three questions and see who wins. My heart belongs
2: to a country and a king. I'm always listening to Air One while I'm working. Put the earbuds in and work away. Of a land I've always known,
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5: 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Red Rocks Worship, featuring Chris Brown. The Lord is with me.
7: Hey, it's Tyler from Red Rocks Worship. We wrote this song to remind people everywhere that no matter what you're facing, the Lord is with you. 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Jesus, the Lord, is with you.
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0: time to find out if you are smarter than Michelle.
1: Hey, all right. Holly, Dan said it was a little tough today, was it?
2: Yes,
1: it was.
3: All right, well, let's see how Michelle does with those same three questions.
1: Yeah, he even said that before he found out that you're an Oregon State fan, so.
3: That's true. It's not like I could change out the questions.
1: That's true. All right, here we go.
3: All right, starting with true or false, here it is. President Jimmy Carter was actually the first president to be born in a hospital. Is that true or false?
1: Really? It was a while ago, but not like that. True.
3: Okay, you said true. And Holly said false. It's actually true.
1: Wow. Because what year was he born? That's what I was thinking.
3: Well, he was president in 1976. I have no idea. I have no idea.
1: Oh.
3: All right.
1: Okay.
3: I don't know when he was born, but.
1: Okay. Around the time hospital births came
3: I'm
1: to be.
3: I'm going
1: to
3: Google that sometime. Sometime never. Okay. Multiple choice for you, Michelle. Which of these products was invented first? A, microwave oven. B, ballpoint pen. C, slinky. Or D, frisbee?
1: I'm going to say slinky.
3: You both said slinky.
1: Oh.
3: Wow. You're both incorrect.
1: No! Okay.
3: It was the ballpoint pen.
1: Oh.
3: Slinky was came around the 40s, okay? And the ballpoint pen was invented in the 30s.
1: So just after.
3: Yes.
1: We were close, Holly.
3: And your Bible knowledge question.
1: Oh, boy. Okay, here we go.
3: What was Lydia's occupation in the Book of Acts? A, a baker. B, seller of purple cloth. C, midwife, or D, potter?
1: B.
3: You both said B. You're both correct.
1: Ah!
3: Acts 16 describes Lydia as a seller of purple cloth. And that's it. That was your job. It's on your business card, apparently.
1: Yeah, I guess so.
3: I don't think they had business cards back then.
1: What if you wanted blue cloth?
3: You did get one more than Holly. You're not smarter than Michelle today, but we're still sending you a prize, okay?
2: Oh, thanks. That was good.
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6: Here's what I want you to do. 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What people do you see pretty often? The coffee shop barista that you haven't learned her name yet. It seems like we have this invisible barrier, something that keeps us from going beyond this little nod, saying hello, and actually getting to know people. Why does everybody I talk to feel lonely? Why are we not more connected? For most of us, it comes back to this word that I hear all the time. Busy. Busy. Our heads are down. Our phone is up. Our to-do lists are being checked off. A lot of us have let busyness become a wall that's built around us where it feels hard to connect with anybody. 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
7: Somewhere in your phone, there's one person who tells you what you need to hear, not just what you want to hear. 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The heartfelt counsel of a friend is as sweet as perfume and incense. The people who love you most aren't always the ones who agree with you. Sometimes they are the ones willing to have the awkward conversation because they care too much to stay quiet. Those friendships, they are rare. This is a reminder to hold on to them. My name is CJ. This is your verse of the day on Air One Worship Now.

0: Fortress. It's Bragg Worship Air One. We're Dan and Michelle.
1: Serious question. Can your neck get fat?
0: Wait a second. That's a serious question?
1: Is that a thing?
0: Well, yeah.
1: Because the dress I'm wearing is fitting tighter today than the first time I wore it, which was only like a week or two ago.
0: But tighter everywhere?
1: No, just in my neck. So it's a halter dress.
0: Mm-hmm. I don't know what that means, but
1: all
0: okay.
1: All morning long, I'm feeling like struggling to breathe. I'm like having to pull on it, like, away from my neck. I'm like,
0: now you know what it's like for us guys wearing ties.
1: Breathing over here. So now I'm like, did this dress shrink or did my neck get fatter? So far, I'm choosing to believe that the dress must have shrunk.
0: Let me see your neck.
1: Emotionally, that just feels like it would be healthier.
0: Well, yeah.
1: But here's the thing. I only washed the dress. I didn't dry it. I hung it to dry.
0: Well, that was your problem.
1: Can the washer shrink your clothes?
0: Clearly.
1: Maybe. Can you gain weight in your neck?
0: And only your neck.
1: Can I work out my neck? Like, if this was tight, like, say, in my midsection,
0: yeah, well,
1: I would know what to do.
0: Sure.
1: But my neck, can I do neck crunches? I'm just picturing the next time my son asks me, hey, Mom, what'd you work out today? I'm going to have to tell him it was neck day.
0: My neck is swole.

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2: Oh, and thanks for making that happen, by the way.
1: Your financial gifts help keep the worship flowing.
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0: Let's get the day going with the good.
1: Let's talk about your dog. If you have a dog, you love that little thing, that big thing,
2: usually,
1: whatever it is. Yeah. But your dog has some quirks. It's all our dogs have. I mean, I always hear these stories about these smart dogs that do these amazing things. You're like, huh, I can only get my dog to sit if there's a treat in my hand.
2: Our dogs are 100% quirks.
1: Yeah. Our little dog's 11 years old, almost potty trained. Pretty exciting. But I feel like sometimes they're holding back. Like, I know you're smarter than you really, you know, are letting on here.
2: Listen.
1: Can you just tell us how smart you are? Because you're not doing it right now.
2: There's a reason the few rugs we have in our house are all washable.
1: So sad. Anyway, there's this online

0: thing that's going to be viral. People are posting the awesome stories about pets. I just thought this is just kind of fun, especially if you have a dog or a pet. Said, my parents had a dog named Charlie, who was absolutely terrified of the vacuum cleaner. There's always one thing dogs are scared of.
1: Well, and it's so funny, too, because if you've ever vacuumed your house around your dog, like, have I ever vacuumed you up? Like, what are you so afraid of?
0: Oops. Back to the dog again.
1: Come on.
0: My bad. Anyway, this goes on to say, but after I was born, anytime my mother vacuumed, Charlie, the dog, would stand steadfast between me and the vacuum cleaner.
1: Ooh,
0: trembling
1: protection.
0: In every limb. It says, my mother says, determined to protect baby me from that monster.
1: That is so sweet.
0: It really is. Dumb, but super sweet.

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And when it led me to the cross, only then

0: Air One, we're Dan and Michelle. Let's talk about the person who's made the biggest impact on your faith. Could be a mentor, a friend, maybe someone who never stopped praying for you. You're thinking of somebody right now. Air One wants to celebrate both of you. So here's what you do. 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

0: Booyah! It's Elevation Worship. Air One. Hey, we're Dan and Michelle.
1: Well, that one's so fun. It just makes me smile.
2: Yes.
1: Love it. Hey, this is why you should never, ever ask a man to take a picture. Even if you're the last two people on earth, skip the pic. Yesterday, I asked Dan. You guys should see him looking at me right
0: now. Are you serious? I took like five, six,
1: the first I've mentioned this.
0: Pictures.
1: I asked Dan to take a picture of our son,
0: Jackson. What did I do wrong?
1: If you're new to the show, we're married. And I wanted a picture because Jackson had to dress up and I couldn't be there to see him.
0: Womp womp.
1: Y'all.
0: What was wrong?
1: He sent me four pictures.
0: Four, okay.
1: Four.
0: Close to 16.
1: Every single one of them was a close-up of Jackson's face. Two of them with a weird expression, probably because he was thinking,
0: my fault.
1: Are you taking pictures of my nostrils?
0: No, I was far enough away.
1: They looked like mugshots.
0: I didn't want to get his feet. He didn't have shoes on.
1: I'm swiping through them like, okay, but what's he wearing? Where's the full body picture?
0: I gave you that.
1: I didn't even know he wasn't wearing his new shoes, but I wanted to see him. The whole ensemble. The literal reason I'd asked Dan to take the picture. Dan, though, apparently heard that I wanted photographic evidence. Jackson still had a face.
0: It's like proof of life.
1: Not a picture of him all dressed up.
0: Should he have had a newspaper of the date?
1: Okay, Jackson still has a face. What was he wearing?
0: A suit. You can clearly see it.
1: No, you cannot.
0: In my mind's eye, I can.
1: Listen, fail.
0: You're right.
1: Never again.
0: You're right. That is a weird
1: so bad
0: face, but that part's not my fault.
1: Well, it's half your fault.
0: I mean, dude, open your eyes. Come on. I had one job.
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2: 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The heartfelt counsel of a friend is as sweet as perfume and incense. The people who love you most aren't always the ones who agree with you. Sometimes they are the ones willing to have the awkward conversation because they care too much to stay quiet. Those friendships, they are rare. This is a reminder to hold on to them. My name is CJ. This is your verse of the day on Air One Worship Now.

0: Amen to all that. What a God. S-E-U worship. I'm just here to embarrass other people.
1: Air One, we're Dan and Michelle.
0: I think it's part of my mission in life. Our daughter, Grace, gets embarrassed pretty easily. And she had to do some errands with me yesterday. So we went to CVS, which is always exciting. Now, in fairness, before I went in, because it was a quick stop, I asked her. Now, she's 12. I'm like, do you want to stay in the car or do you want to go in with me? She said, I want to go in with you. Turned out to be a big mistake.
1: She was probably thinking, I can probably get candy if I go in.
0: She did not. But I got my one item that I needed to get. And I always go to the self-checkout because I just prefer that. That's just how I roll. And it was going smoothly, but there's a lot of people around. And you know how CVS receipts, they're really long. It's been a big joke for a long time. Well, I'm trying just to grab it, you know, early, apparently.
1: Like, get going.
0: It seemed like it was done. I yanked. It wouldn't let go. I yanked a little harder. I broke the whole thing.
1: What?
0: Everything inside this receipt giver fell apart.
1: Oh!
0: And the roll of paper that the CVS receipts is printed on came crashing to the floor.
1: The whole roll rolled,
0: I kid you not, at least 20 feet through the entirety of the store, basically. So I looked over.
1: So embarrassing.
0: I wasn't embarrassed. I didn't care.
1: You were embarrassed?
0: No, why would I be? It's an honest mistake. I looked over at Grace and she was dying. I mean, red faced, you know, covering her face like it's the worst thing ever. And then I said the following line to a CVS employee. I said, well, I know CVS receipts are long, but this is ridiculous. And he just looked at me and went, no problem. I'll take care of it. And I looked at Grace and I said, he didn't get my joke. And she, Dad. I go, looks like you didn't get my joke either. I think the next time she has the option of staying in or going in, she's going to stay in the car.
1: Probably.
2: Oh, let our worship sound like heaven.
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6: Every now and then someone will say, hey, I drove by your church. And I always clarify, it's Jesus' church. I just get to serve there. But I am curious who they met. They'll be confused. They're like, no, the church off the highway. I saw it. I'm like, oh, you drove by the church building. But the church, the people, they're sprinkled out throughout the city and throughout the area. The church is, it's not the building. It's a movement of the body of Christ, the hands and feet of Christ. And so we all have a role to play. When the Holy Spirit came into our lives, He illuminated spiritual gifts that God entrusted to us to be deployed in His church. So it's of paramount importance that we belong to a local expression of the church, that we're known there, under authority there, serve there, give there. I pray that you are a member of a church.
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0: Angels. Here's Corey Asbury. Here's what we learned today.
1: So many things. Air One, we're Dan and Michelle.
0: Now, the big one was I had a ton of texts after this, so I need to revisit it. Our first president born in a hospital was Jimmy Carter. President Jimmy Carter was born in 1924 at the Y Sanitarium in Plains, Georgia. First president born in a hospital. Now, I had to go deep diving. I saw pictures of it and all this stuff. So Y Sanitarium. They changed the name to Lillian Gordy. Lillian Carter Health and Rehabilitation Center from Wise, right? Because of Jimmy Carter's mom, Lillian Gordy Carter, who worked at the facility when she gave birth to him there. So okay. She gave birth to him at the hospital that she worked at.
1: Was she working when she went into labor? That's
0: talking about taking your work home with you. Like, there's no separation there at all.
1: Wow.
0: I got to work today.
1: Wow.
0: Can I take my day off? This is the problem when you deep dive. All right. I learned way too much. Will it be retained? No. Absolutely not. Maybe on a Jeopardy question one of these days. Maybe.

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1: Worship at home, the office, the car.
0: Yeah, she could keep going, but let's cut to the chase. Worship anywhere with the Air One app.

0: I said yesterday that like a complaining tongue reflects an ungrateful heart. I hate that. And it's so true. And it's Air One. And I'm Lacey. And I have a complaining tongue. And I have an ungrateful heart. And I've caught myself so many times in the last few days complaining. And the Holy Spirit will literally say, wait, oh, before you say that, wait, think about this. And I'm like, oh, man, it's so true. I have not had air conditioning in my house for the last 4 days. And we're in the middle of a heat wave in Tennessee. So that means it's about 100 degrees outside. And that means it's also 100 degrees inside. So when I go home to pack a bag to stay at a friend's house overnight, which I've had to do for the last 3 nights, I go home to pack a bag and I'm just drenched in sweat, just dripping in sweat. And then I go and I leave and I'm like overstimulated. It's just not very fun. Could it be worse? Yes, 100%. And so as I tell people, they're like, how are you? And I'm like, my eyes are swollen because I'm not sleeping well. I'm like, I'm good. I'm fine. Everything's fine. But on the inside, I'm like, this is really harsh. But you know what? I start to list what I'm grateful for, and that always helps.
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4: 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The Bible says that we were once far off, but because of the blood of Jesus, we are now near. And so this song is a massive celebration of what Jesus did on the cross and the fact that he did not stay there, but he rose with victory, and now we get to live life with him. 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
5: 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And I thank you for that.
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2: Hope you're ready to worship.
1: I am. Oh, you're talking about them. I messed that part up. Oopsies.
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0: It is always rainy in Tennessee, and for the last few weeks, it's just been on and off, just pouring rain outside. You never know when it's going to rain or what's going to happen, and even the forecast will say no rain, and then out of the blue, clear sky, boom, the rain comes. And such is life. It's Air One. I'm Lacey, and we can't predict the bad stuff that's going to happen. I can't predict that you're going to lose your job. I can't predict that you're going to get the diagnosis that you never wanted to hear. I can't predict that you're going to have one of the hardest seasons of your life. I can't tell you that. And I wish that I could tell myself about the hard stuff that's on the way. But none of us can predict any of that. What we do know and what we can cling to and hold fast to is Jeremiah 29:11. That God knows the plans he has for us, plans to prosper us, plans for a hope and for a future. So while everything in my life and in your life might be the most uncertain of things, we don't know when the rain's going to come. We could be having the best day of our life and then boom, we get the phone call. We don't know. But what we do know is this, that God has good plans for us, a hope and a future. And those plans will not be put to shame. They will not disappoint us because God is for us and he loves us. So when the rain comes, and it will, we hold fast to the truth that we know that if God is for us, nothing can be against us. And his plans are always good.
1: 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I could feel the love, not just the songs.
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6: 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God gets the glory. Who gets the credit? Who cares? Jesus gets the honor. Who gets the credit?

0: 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That's wonderful. God's not against that, but don't miss the headliner. It's Jesus Christ, and he will be given a name that is above every other name, that at the name of Jesus, every knee will bow and every tongue confess that he is Lord.
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2: 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This is a reminder to hold on to them. My name is CJ. 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

0: 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Oh God, how I need you.
1: Let's start our time together with gratitude. 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Let's shift our hearts to gratitude.

0: It's Air One, and we are asking you what you're grateful for today. So I have Amy on the line. Amy, what are you grateful for?
1: My kids just went back to school, and it just got me thinking how grateful I am for all of the people who have poured in to my, I have three sons. It really does take a village, and so teachers and educators, everyone actually who works at schools, I am so grateful just for their sacrifice and dedication to my family.
0: Oh, I love that. That's such a good answer. I feel like a lot of parents are feeling that similarly, and probably students as well, just grateful for educators and people who help at the school system, period. That is so awesome. That's a great thing to be grateful for. Do you and your family practice gratitude, Amy?
1: Yeah, I love this. Actually, two nights ago, like the night before they went back to school, I asked them, you know, what they were grateful for. Aww. And my kids range in ages. So it's so sweet to hear their answers. And it could be, you know, something as simple as the dinner that they had, or that they got to, you know, go outside and run around with their friends. But I love practicing gratitude because it is such a good reminder of just all that God has blessed us with.
0: Yes, that's so good. We're talking about that a lot on air, like the importance of starting your day with three things you're thankful for and ending your day with three things you're thankful for, and just how much it shifts our minds. So thank you, Amy, for your thoughts. We appreciate you. And thanks for listening to Air One.
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6: 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The heartfelt counsel of a friend is as sweet as perfume and incense. The people who love you most aren't always the ones who agree with you. Sometimes they are the ones willing to have the awkward conversation because they care too much to stay quiet. Those friendships, they are rare. This is a reminder to hold on to them. My name is CJ. This is your verse of the day on Air One Worship Now.

0: It is Air One, and I don't want to look like the rest of the world. I don't know about you, but I don't want to blend in. I don't want everybody to think that I'm like everybody else, right? And one of those ways that I feel like my mom kind of taught me to do that is she used to say something to me when I was a little girl. She said, "Pretty girls say pretty things." And I didn't understand the truth to that until I was much older, but she was trying to get me to not say swear words, which was never a problem for me, by the way. But she was trying to get me not to say things like stupid or crap or dumb or, you know, things that were not very kind. And she really trained me because she would remind me, hey, pretty girls say pretty things. And I wanted to be a pretty girl. And so the thing is about this is my mom, it was so much deeper than that. Now I'm realizing as an adult that there's so much truth to that because out of the abundance of the heart, the mouth speaks. So what's actually in your heart is what's going to come out of your mouth, whether you like it or not. So whenever the rubber meets the road, when you're in, you know, rush hour traffic and someone cuts you off, what comes out of your mouth is what lives in your heart. And so are there pretty things in there? Are pretty things coming out? Are pretty things going in? Because maybe that's just like a little nugget of wisdom you can take from my mom is that pretty girls say pretty things. And also handsome men say handsome things.
1: I just know that hearing my kids worship must be what God feels like when he hears me.
2: God's always there for me, that he'll guide me, that he'll lead me, which is really nice.
3: 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Blessings to all of you, and I pray for you daily.
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6: I've got a question for you. What are you seeking? In the Bible, when Jesus called his disciples, they didn't waste any time. They dropped everything and followed him. Why? Because they knew exactly what they were looking for. And here's the thing. We do this every day without even realizing it. We follow people on social media and slowly we start to look like who we follow. But it's not just about trends or what's cool right now. The deeper question is, what values, beliefs, and priorities are you letting shape your life? In John 1, when the disciples met Jesus, they asked him, "Where are you staying?" And immediately chose to follow him. Here's the challenge for us. Are we intentional about what we're seeking? In relationships, in our careers, in our faith, what are you chasing after? Matthew 6:33 says this, "Seek first the kingdom of God and everything else will follow." The truth is, whatever you're seeking, you're going to find. So today, let it be the day that you seek Jesus first, because when you seek him, he'll lead you to everything you need and more.
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If there is one thing I know about God, is that he can turn it all around in an instant. When you're having the worst day, he can turn it into the best. When you're going through a really hard valley, he can turn it into a mountaintop. That is who he is. So let's sing about that right now. It's Air One.

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0: You know, Martha almost missed her moment with Jesus because of her commitment to staying busy. So sometimes the most spiritual thing that you can do is rest and be present. God did not call you to burnout. He called you to abide in Him.
1: I want to dance like David. I want a faith like Paul. I want to sing like Silas, tearing down the prison walls. I want to face that fire.

0: That's who I praise.
1: I read a quote this morning that said, when the enemy comes with shame and blame, tell him to go measure the distance from east to west and get back to you. It's Air One. I am Lacey, and I love that simple reminder of like, okay, you know that the scriptures say that as far as the east is from the west, he has removed our transgressions. He has removed our sin. And so, of course, the enemy is going to come and try to remind us of our past. He's going to try and shame us and place all the blame on us. And can I just tell you, he does this to me every single day. He tries to come and remind me of who I used to be and what I've done. But then I love this quote because it says, well, when he comes to do that, go ahead and tell him, hey, go measure how far the east is from the west and get back with me. Because the thing is you can't measure it. You can't measure it. It's too far. And that is how far God has removed our sins and our transgressions. And that is the reminder that I needed today. Because if I can just be honest with you, this morning, the enemy came to try and remind me of who I used to be, the sin struggles that I used to have, the things that I've done wrong. And I almost just sunk under that shame. But God reminded me, hey, that's who you used to be. It's not who you are now. I've made you brand new. And so I'm like, okay, yeah, Satan, take that. Go try to measure. Get your yardstick out. Get your ruler. Go try to measure how far the east is from the west and then get back with me.
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3: 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And there's no update that fixes it.
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1: 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And this song, my wife always says, is the reminder to the enemy what he couldn't give to me, he also can't take away. And so my hope is that it gives you just a little bit more joy to your life.
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4: Every day when I hear it in my car, I'm like, ugh. 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

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That's at Air One, M-I-D-D-A-Y-S. 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

0: Listen, I don't have anything profound to tell you, but I want to remind you of some truths that maybe you've forgotten about. It's Air One. I'm Lacey, and every morning when I come into the studio, I pray for you. And I ask God, what does this listener need? Like, what is something they need to hear? And so I do feel that sometimes the Lord will divinely reveal to me what it is that the listener needs. And I think sometimes it's intricate and it's detailed and there are big words. And I think other times it's really simple. Like, sometimes we just need to be reminded that God will make a way. We just need to be reminded, like, prayer changes everything. God is always fighting for you. God has great plans for your life. God breaks chains. God is in control of every situation. Even in the waiting, he is working. God removes and he replaces, and he knows what you need. And taking time to be with God is the best place to find your strength. That's it. It's like sometimes it's just the bones. We just need to be reminded of the simple truths that God is for us, he's fighting on our behalf, and that he loves us. And that's all I got for you today.
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3: You ever get some good advice? 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Here's some of that kind of advice. Listen, just because life gets hard, it doesn't mean God has left you. Sometimes it means he's pruning you. Jesus said in John 15, every branch that bears fruit, he prunes so it can bear more. That cut, it's not punishment, it's preparation. That pain, it's not rejection, it's refinement. God loves you too much to leave you stuck. He sees who you're becoming. And sometimes growth feels like loss before it looks like life. So hold on. He's not cutting you down. He's shaping you.
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4: 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The heartfelt counsel of a friend is as sweet as perfume and incense. The people who love you most aren't always the ones who agree with you. Sometimes they are the ones willing to have the awkward conversation because they care too much to stay quiet. Those friendships, they are rare. This is a reminder to hold on to them. My name is CJ. This is your verse of the day on Air One.

pray. 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

0: I'm going to say something a little weird, but I think we need to normalize like being bad at things. It's Air One. I'm Lacey. And like, I don't know what it is, but I'm 33 and I'm still like very uncomfortable with the concept of like not being immediately good at something. Like, I don't want to try new things because I don't think I'll be good at it. But we need to normalize being bad at things. Like, I want to try a new hobby, but I also want to be excellent at it that same day. Does that make sense? I don't want a learning curve. I want to be naturally gifted in everything I do. And I think we do this with life too. Like, when we get into a new season, we're frustrated because we don't know what we're doing yet. So maybe you're starting a new job. Maybe you're making new friends. Maybe you moved somewhere and you're trying to figure out how to build a life there. Hello, me. Maybe you're learning how to be single or how to be married or how to be a parent or just how to be you in a season that looks different than the one before. And you feel like, why am I not better at this? But what if you're not failing? You're just learning. Like, it's okay to be bad at things. Like, I think sometimes God puts us in seasons where we're not the expert because he wants us to learn dependence on him. He wants us to learn that he's the expert and we need to ask him for help. Like, you're allowed to be awkward. You're allowed to ask questions. You're allowed to make mistakes. You're allowed to need people. And maybe you don't need to have this whole thing figured out today. Maybe you just need to take the next step. God is with you while you learn.
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5: 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Air One brightens my day, and it reminds me to pray every day. 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
6: 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The heartfelt counsel of a friend is as sweet as perfume and incense. 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This is a reminder to hold on to them. My name is CJ. This is your verse of the day on Air One Worship Now.

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0: Can I tell you something that I think we all do that is completely irrational? It's Air One. I'm Lacey, and we let tiny inconveniences ruin our entire day. Like something happens that is objectively not a big deal, but suddenly I'm done. Do you know what I mean? Like you wake up in a great mood, you're feeling good, you got your coffee, then you realize you're out of creamer, and now the day has betrayed you. Like you're done. Or you're driving somewhere, you get behind somebody going 10 miles under the speed limit, and suddenly you're like, oh, this is how we're starting today. Or you finally like get comfortable on the couch. This is what happened to me last night. Comfortable. I'm like, I'm chilling. I got my blanket, got my snacks. Like everything's great. And then you realize your phone charger's across the room. And now I'm expected to get up in this economy. I think the funniest part is that sometimes the actual inconvenience isn't even the problem. It's just the fact that I've been inconvenienced. And I feel like I deserve a little moment of silence about it. But here's the thing. I've been trying to remind myself, like, not every inconvenience deserves a reaction. Not everything has to ruin your day or become a bad mood. Like sometimes you just got to take a deep breath, go find another creamer, get up, get the charger, let the person driving on 10 miles under the speed limit live their life and keep it moving. Okay, we got to keep it moving. So I'm curious, what's like your completely irrational tiny inconvenience? Send me a text to 79008. That one thing that shouldn't bother you as much as it does, but somehow it sends you into a full spiral. Because I know I'm not the only one.
1: Air One has definitely helped me get out of my head and tune into my heart of what Jesus has been redirecting me to, which is just to Him.
2: God is not just a Sunday God. He's an everyday God. You are my
1: everything. Anywhere the name of Jesus is proclaimed in word and truth, there's going to be a tangible impact.
3: 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Worship now. 59 Seconds of Hope. Jenny Allen.
4: And let me tell you what happens when a friend looks at you across the table and you say the thing that you're scared to say, the thing that you think no one can forgive. Let me tell you what ends up happening. It's unbelievable. What ends up happening is you experience the grace that God has for you in real life. Eyeballs and nodding heads and tears and hugs. You experience what this book says, that we know is true, that we believe, that we say, hey, we believe this thing. You experience in flesh and blood right across from you. When somebody else believes what you believe, believes this book, that the gospel is true, you can say your worst sin, you can say your darkest moment, and you do it. And they nod and they love you and they smile at you and they say, it's okay. I am not saying this is easy, and I am not saying it will not cost you. I am just saying there's not a better way to live.
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Devil, get out of my way. I came to praise. It's Air One. I'm signing off, but CJ and Lauren are up next. You're going to want to stick around.

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0: Anxiety does not get the mic this afternoon. You're inside 30 minutes of nonstop worship, and you're listening to...
1: Patrick Mayberry is his name, and this is How You Love Me on Air One.

0: Why are all hospitals set up like mazes? Turn here, take this elevator, room 500, left at the blue line. What blue line, ma'am? I'm just trying to find grandma. Why does it feel like an escape room or a scavenger hunt? You know what I'm talking about?
1: Yes, we just did a labor and delivery tour for our upcoming baby, and I lost my husband at least three times. I was like, I thought this was supposed to be easy.
0: I'm already at the hospital. Why do I have to go around this thing like a mouse in a maze? But you know what? There are a whole lot of people listening who know these hallways really, really well, and I'm aware of that. Because when somebody you love is hurting and you show up, you sit in an uncomfortable chair and you bring the coffee and you wait and you pray and you try to be strong and you try not to be scared and all the things. I'm fully aware of that. And that's why right now, if you're one of those people who's listening, maybe worship gets you for just a minute. It gets to carry you through the afternoon because you've been there for everybody else. I tell you what, let God be there for you during this next song.
1: Come on, let worship, my hope anyways, is to let worship be your compass, your guide, even if you don't entirely know where you're going. We are CJ and Lauren.
0: Open invitation every single afternoon for you to be right here and join us so we can worship.

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1: We are CJ and Lauren.
0: Imagine this. You just got back from the most epic hike of your entire life, and somebody has written something on your windshield that could potentially change your life forever. This is the story for Jumpstart the Love today. You're about to hear all the details coming up. What did it say? What did it say on that windshield?
1: I can't tell you just yet.
0: Oh my goodness. That was just like we practiced. We're going to break down all the details after this worship song. Again, that's Jumpstart the Love right here on Air One. Thank you.

0: All right, welcome, welcome. You are listening to Worship Radio, which is very cool of you. We are Air One in the CJ and Lauren Show. It is time for some good news that is going to make you happy. Yeah, just watch. It's good news. It's going to make you smile. The following segment is called Jumpstart the Love. You want to take a look at your clock right now. Know this. Every single day at the same time, we push out a positive story that is specifically designed to make you smile. Lauren, would you, could you jumpstart the love?
1: Absolutely. A dad found the sweetest note on his windshield during a camping trip in Yosemite. You may have seen this and you already got all in your feels, but I have to share this with you. The note came from a fellow camper who had stayed in the spot behind them. Well, the message praised the calmness, how he backed his trailer in without yelling at the kids, how well-behaved the kids were, and the moments that they overheard around the campfire. He ended the note from one dad to another, "You are killing it." Honestly, you dads don't always get the recognition you should. I get it, you don't love all the mushy stuff necessarily, but it's always nice to hear that you're doing a good job, and fun to hear it was noticed by a total stranger.
0: Thanks for the shout out to the dads there, Lauren. Love that. This is a great example of a message we love to reinforce on our show, which is this: if you're new, don't miss it, that the world is full of nice people, and if you can't find one, then be one.
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9: 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Giving God praise, saying hallelujah.
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0: Welcome back. Urgent message for you. This is ridiculously simple. You win $500 and your friend wins $500. But none of this happens if we don't get your name in, because this is happening this afternoon.
1: You do that by texting the word book to 38568. That simple. Text book to 38568.
0: This prize courtesy of Caleb Books. $500 for you and the bestie. Let's get you in to potentially win. Here's how you do it.
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0: 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This is Air One. We are CJ and Lauren. Quick break from the music as we play our daily game show.
1: The almost impossible question of the day.
0: 44% of people say they would give up social media for a month if they could avoid this. What is it?
2: What was the percentage again?
0: 44%
2: okay,
0: of people.
2: Okay, so nearly half of us would give up social media. Wow, I think it's going to be something financial. Like, what if we could have a relief in our budget, we'd be willing to give...
0: Give it up anyway.
2: Yeah. You're right. Already off.
0: 44% of people say they would give up social media for a month if they could avoid this. What is it?
2: Okay, I'm going to stick with that same train of thought. If they could avoid paying their mortgage.
0: Locking in a mortgage.
2: Oh, man. You know what? I'm already questioning myself, though. I think more people would give it up for that. Mortgages are no joke. That's like real grown-up stuff. But I think people are addicted to social media, too.
0: Well, well, well.
2: I'd give it up for my mortgage payment.
0: There you go. Okay, that was not the answer we were looking for. But wait a second. There's more. Now we get to push it forward and see what genius is listening to worship radio this afternoon.
2: 888-946-2471.
0: The dramatic conclusion to today's almost impossible question of the day and the answer. We figure that out together on Air One. It is right after this.

0: You are listening to Air One Worship Now. It is time for part number two of...
1: The almost impossible question of the day.
0: Today's contestants, standing 5 foot something, undefeated in questions they have yet to be asked. Representing, we have...
2: Joe Raggedy from Victoria, Texas.
0: Victoria, Texas is anything but raggedy. It's a beautiful place in America.
2: Raggedy.
0: Right. Yeah. My main man, you are going to represent and play today. Are you ready?
2: Yes.
0: Question is, 44% of people say they would give up social media for a month if they could avoid this. What is it?
2: Paying rent.
3: Joe, that's exactly what I was thinking. I thought mortgage, but exactly.
0: All right. Okay. Let's lock in. Paying rent!
3: I think you're probably right because you were more specific. And think about it. Not only would you save money, but you would save a ton of time if you weren't on social media for the month. Probably a good life plan.
0: No, that's wrong.
3: Oh.
0: Me thinky somebody is avoiding their responsibilities.
3: Just gets so tiresome being an adult month after month.
0: That is true. I'll give you that. All right. Let's get to what the answer was. 44% of people say they would give up social media for a month if they could avoid this. What is it? Mosquitoes.
3: I'm here for that as well.
0: Yeah. Agreed.
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6: I don't know if you've ever walked through the Midway at a carnival. This is where they have the games. They throw balls in buckets or bottles to try to break them, all in an effort to try to win a prize. 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And at the end of the day, you might walk away with a giant gorilla that you paid, you know, $132 for trying to win. And I think so many religions work this way. It's you doing all these things, jumping through all these hoops for a chance to get to God. When in Christianity, our God came here to the earth to rescue us. We're not working our way up to Him. He came to us, and everything comes down to what do you believe about Jesus?
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0: Somewhere in your phone, there's one person who tells you what you need to hear, not just what you want to hear. Check this out from Proverbs 27:9. The heartfelt counsel of a friend is as sweet as perfume and incense. The people who love you most aren't always the ones who agree with you. Sometimes they are the ones willing to have the awkward conversation because they care too much to stay quiet. Those friendships, they are rare. This is a reminder to hold on to them. My name is CJ. This is your verse of the day on Air One Worship Now. Welcome back. We are CJ and Lauren. Hey, anxiety, start packing. Fear, you can grab your stuff too. And doubt, you can help them move because we need the room.
3: Worship makes our problems, our fears, and anxieties start diminishing when we raise our hands. So let's do it.
0: Yeah, ditto that, Lauren. Okay, so this is the very beginning of our daily tradition. We call this 30 minutes of nonstop worship. Let's go.
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0: Silence is amazing. Unless you have kids.
1: Touché!
0: Then, silence is suspicious. If my house gets too quiet, Lauren, I'm not relaxing, I'm investigating. Because somebody is probably coloring something or eating something, or my keys are being hidden inside the dog's water bowl.
2: The panic that sets in really didn't make the 2 minutes of silence worth it.
0: Mm-hmm. But isn't it funny? We spend our whole lives saying, I just need some peace and quiet. You do as a grown-up anyway. And then the second we actually get it, we don't know what to do with it. Maybe we fill every single quiet moment with something or scrolling or TV or noise. Just the quiet sometimes, you know? Because quiet is where God finally gets a word in. You be still. You know that I am God. Turns out silence isn't always suspicious. Actually, as a matter of fact, sometimes it's sacred.
2: Amen. I've heard it said before, there's a reason that the words silent and listen are made up of the same letters, because that's actually when you hear God most clearly. But you got to get quiet. We are CJ and Lauren.
0: If it just got hot inside your car, it's because Lauren is on fire. Okay, so there's going to be an open invitation every single afternoon for you to join us right here, because we believe that life is so much better when we worship through it together.

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1: We are CJ and Lauren.
0: Hear me out. Please, whatever you do, do not send your terrible jokes to @AirOneAfternoons on Instagram. We have standards. They're incredibly low, but technically we do have them. If you send them to @AirOneAfternoons, I got to warn you, Lauren's going to read them.
1: Come on. That's the whole point. I need them. These are like soul boosting for me.
0: Like, I will encourage this to go away as much as possible.
1: I can hear that.
0: But these jokes, they've gotten out of hand. If you send one in, she's going to read it. She's going to do it, aren't you?
1: They are fuel for a better day. That's what they are.
0: You've had your caution. Avoid @AirOneAfternoons on Instagram like the plague, y'all. Otherwise, she's going to read one after this.

0: If this is your first time listening to the CJ and Lauren show, it might also be your last because of what's about to go down. Today is our weekly tradition, Terrible Joke Tuesday. Yeah. Here at Air One, we have a big fan of bad jokes. Her name is Lauren. And she shares this passion with a lot of people who listen to us every day.
1: Including the most darling kids. I've never seen them, but I'm assuming they're darling. Parker and Beckham out of Nashville, Tennessee. And they sent this in, kind of a back to school theme joke. Which building has the most stories?
0: Which building has the most stories? Which one?
1: The library. Oh, come on. It's brilliant. Perfect for back to school. There's actually, you know, because there's so many books, there's so many stories. Even if it's just one story.
0: You are undoubtedly the most positive person in the universe. What are we going to do? Hey, if this is your first time listening, we don't do this every day. We just do it once a week. But we are in hot pursuit of the worst joke in America. If you got a really bad one, we just got this brand new shiny Instagram page. It's at Air One Afternoons. At Air One Afternoons. We'll read another one right after this.
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0: Somewhere in your phone, there's one person who tells you what you need to hear, not just what you want to hear. Check this out from Proverbs 27:9. The heartfelt counsel of a friend is as sweet as perfume and incense. The people who love you most aren't always the ones who agree with you. Sometimes they are the ones willing to have the awkward conversation because they care too much to stay quiet. Those friendships, they are rare. This is a reminder to hold on to them. My name is CJ. This is your verse of the day on Air One Worship Now.

0: Air One Worship Now, we continue with Terrible Joke Tuesday. Bad jokes rolled in from all across America, and we read them out.
1: Ohio, well represented by Jennifer today, who says, what did one calculator say to the other?
0: A little back to school humor, okay. What did they say?
1: We're going with the theme here. You can always count on me. That's good. It's cute. It's supportive, but you know, numbers.
0: You're killing me, Smalls. You're killing me today. Stop.

0: We've got a complicated relationship with social media. Air One, this is CJ and Lauren. Somehow we're supposed to feel more connected than ever, but I don't feel that way when I get on. Do you feel that way?
1: Absolutely. I think there's so much curated content that you feel further away from really knowing somebody.
0: I feel like I know people less.
1: Yes. Yes.
0: Yeah. Is this you? If you're listening to this, you're on socials, listen. I'm 44. Lauren's the number. We're not TikToking. We're not doing a YouTube channel. Okay? Whatever the next thing is, we're not doing that either. You promise, Lauren?
1: Deal.
0: We have chosen Instagram. This is where we make a stand. Okay? We have a new Instagram page. More on that here in just a second. Honestly, I'd be happy if you just stayed right here on the radio. You'll find me. You'll find Lauren. We play worship music. We got a good thing going here. I don't want to mess that up.
1: Our hope is that's why you've kept coming back, because you love the worship too.
0: But if this is really about meeting people where they are, sometimes that means getting outside of your comfort zone. That's what we're trying to do here. So we're trying. We're trying to do so. We don't know what we're doing. We're trying. I don't know what I'm doing. Do you know what you're doing?
1: Absolutely not.
0: It's at Air One Afternoons on Instagram. Don't expect to be impressed. And listen. If you're trying to spend less time on your phone, good. Don't follow us. Don't. But if you're going to scroll anyway, maybe we can be one little corner of your feed that reminds you that you are way more than your feed anyway. Okay? Keep that in mind if you choose to follow at Air One Afternoons. But honestly, if you don't follow, that's like the best news ever, because it means you're continuing to worship with us on the dial.
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9: The first thing God unlocks in our hearts is vision for people. But I want you to see this, because vision most often comes in stages. Vision comes in stages. Sometimes God doesn't fulfill His promise to you overnight. Sometimes He fulfills it over time, because vision happens in stages. When Moses was leading the Israelite people out of Egyptian bondage, it said, little by little, I'll take you into the land, lest the beasts of the field multiply against you. And then it goes on to record stage by stage how God led His people into the new thing that He was doing.

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0: Worship at home, the office, the car.
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0: 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So if you need prayer, let us be the ones raising you up to the King.
1: It never hurts to be talked to on your behalf to God when you go to air1.com.

0: Non-parents always wonder, why don't you just go to bed when your kids go to bed? Because you don't understand. They go down at 8:30 and suddenly it's like, I'm free. Nobody needs a snack. Nobody needs to find me for anything. For the first time all day, I belong to me.
1: You are speaking to my heart, Siege, especially with a toddler. And I'd also like to actually see my husband for more than 5 minutes and not talk about, you know, like snacks or plans for the next day.
0: Yeah. Except, maybe that's not even completely true. Now, hear me out. Because after spending all day belonging to your kids and your job and your calendar and everybody who needs you for stuff all over the place, it's actually kind of a nice reminder that you don't belong to any of those things. And ultimately, I don't even belong to me. I belong to God. And there's something incredibly freeing about that. So tonight, before you give your last bit of yourself, your last little piece of yourself to Netflix on your phone, maybe give it back to the one you belong to all along. That's what worship can do.
1: I love that reminder, Siege. And let's be honest, after they go to sleep and you're really relieved, you also find yourself scrolling photos on your phone of them because you miss them too. We are CJ and Lauren.
0: Shane Line, you know that's true. Shout out to all the parents today. Hey, just so you know, if you're new, you're going to be welcome every single day so we can worship through life together.

0: This is Air One. Worship now. We are CJ and Lauren, and today is Terrible Joke Tuesday. Bad jokes rolled in from all across America, and Lauren chooses the worst of the worst.
1: Like this one from Cody, who is a teacher in Lubbock, Texas. Have a feeling he's back with students. He says, what is the best present?
0: What is the best present? I don't know. What is it?
1: Well, broken drums. You can't beat them. See, at first you don't think that makes sense. You're like, broken drums, who wants them? Oh, you can't beat them. Maybe Ben teaches band.
0: Lauren, I got it. Okay. We are painfully making our way through the search for the worst joke in America. If you have one, we got a brand new shiny Instagram page. You can send it to us. What do you call that?
1: DM us.
0: You can DM us.
1: Yeah.
0: That's got a nice ring to it. Mm-hmm. People say that, or did you just come up with that?
1: I'm pretty sure it's a thing.
0: Anyways, it's at Air, what is it again?
1: Air One Afternoons.
0: That's it. Air One at Air One Afternoons.
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0: Want to say welcome back. We are CJ and Lauren. Stop everything for a second, because if this afternoon has a possibility for you to win $500 for yourself and for your bestie,
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1: It's like a thing.
0: And we have a new Instagram page. This is what kind of day I was having yesterday. I said the wrong thing all afternoon. Did you pick up on that?
1: What'd you say?
0: I said Air One Afternoon Show, which is not the thing.
1: Oh, you added show.
0: So it's, what is it again? At?
1: Air One Afternoons.
0: Don't expect a lot.
1: Obviously, how we're spelling it is going great.
0: At Air One Afternoons. But if you don't want to follow us, seriously, don't. That's the most Air One thing you can do, is just keep listening to the radio. If you're not following CJ and Lauren on Instagram because you're too busy and you're actually living your life and you're just listening to worship music, congratulations, you just beat the algorithm. That's

0: Welcome to Air One as we continue with Terrible Joke Tuesday here on the CJ and Lauren Show. This is where bad jokes roll in from all across America. We're going to hand things to our resident bad joke expert. That would be Lauren.
1: I love this. It's one of our first from our new Air One Afternoons Instagram page, by the way. This one comes in from Thatcher and his mom, Sarah, who says, what do you call a criminal landing an airplane?
0: What?
1: Condescending. I'll be honest, I read it like three times and I was like, does that make sense? It totally makes sense. It's a con. Man, descending.
0: We got to talk about the vetting process for these jokes. This is your first time listening. You're like, and my last. I promise we only do this one day a week. All right, reluctantly, I tell you that if you send yet another one, Lauren's going to read it on the radio. So you've had your caution. The handle, I already forgot it. What's the handle?
1: @Air1Afternoons.
0: Send your worst joke to @Air1Afternoons.
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3: I want to talk to you for a minute about the pressure of being defined by your past. Have you ever felt stuck in your past, defined by something you did or someone you used to be? I used to get all the time, are you that duck girl? And it drove me crazy. I was trying to start something new like ministry and speaking, but it felt like I was trapped in this old identity. It's tough whenever you want to step forward, but our past keeps pulling us back, especially with social media where our mistakes never seem to disappear. But here's the good news. Just because life happens doesn't mean that we have to stay stuck. Jesus offers us a way forward. In Romans 6, Paul actually says that when we are baptized in Christ, we are buried with him, and we are raised to walk in the newness of life. The old is gone, and we are made new. We don't have to let our past define us, friends. God can change our story. So if you're feeling weighed down by who you used to be, you are not stuck. You are free to become who he's called you to be. I hope that you take on that truth today, that you are made new in Christ.
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0: Somewhere in your phone, there's one person who tells you what you need to hear, not just what you want to hear. Check this out from Proverbs 27:9. The heartfelt counsel of a friend is as sweet as perfume and incense. The people who love you most aren't always the ones who agree with you. Sometimes they are the ones willing to have the awkward conversation because they care too much to stay quiet. Those friendships, they are rare. This is a reminder to hold on to them. My name is CJ. This is your verse of the day on Air One Worship Now. Welcome back. We are CJ and Lauren. The music you're about to hear is basically, God, you drive, I'm tired.
1: Amen. I mean, hold on to the steering wheel, please, but also worship with us. We love that.
0: All right, so here's the deal. We do it every single day. This is the very beginning of 30 minutes of non-stop worship for you.
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0: The things I have seen dipped in ketchup as a parent would melt your spine. I have seen things that I cannot unsee. Eggs, fruit, an innocent piece of pizza, just absolutely baptized in ketchup. Okay? And you want to intervene, but eventually as a parent you realize same journeys. Some of these journeys are between your child and God. I mean, we're talking about Old Testament levels of woe here, Lauren.
1: I agree. Woe is right. As a toddler mom, sometimes I justify it, though, by like, at least it's a vegetable. At least it's a tomato. Right. So there's kind of healthy.
0: And you know, maybe that's parenting, right? You love these little people so much, even when you absolutely do not understand their choices. Which, come to think of it, is a pretty beautiful picture of patience that God has with me as well. So, because I've made some decisions too, even today, that need a little bit of grace, even for the ketchup people, we got a whole lot of worship this afternoon.
1: And spoken as two parents, you never stop loving your kids, no matter how crazy some of their decisions may be. We are CJ and Lauren.
0: All right, so there's going to be an open invitation every single afternoon for you to be right here with us, because life is better when we worship through it

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1: We are CJ and Lauren.
0: Friendly reminder, if it's your first time listening, don't miss this. That's the world is full of nice people, and if you cannot find one, simply be one.

0: A woman with dementia had her life saved. It wasn't by Superman, was it?
1: Nope.
0: The Incredible Hulk.
1: Nope.
0: Was it Iron Man?
1: You're getting closer, but no.
0: It was Captain America, wasn't it? He did it, didn't he?
1: You're pretty off.
0: Okay. All right. The unlikely hero is someone you would never think of, and you're going to get revealed. All the details inside of our Feel Good segment, Jumpstart the Love. That's going to be on Air One, and it is

0: Oh, you better get ready. This is good news. It's going to make you happy. Good news. It's going to make you smile. The following segment is called Jumpstart the Love. Here, Air One, we just want you to take a look at your clock right now. Know this, every single day, right around this time, we push out a positive story that is specifically designed to make you smile. Lauren, could you jumpstart the love?
1: I would love nothing more. A teen boy saved a woman with dementia who got lost in the Arizona heat. This kid's name is Royal. Talk about an amazing name. 14 years old, biking near his house in Gilbert. Well, temperatures were already above 100 when he noticed an elderly woman he'd never seen in the neighborhood walking around, sort of lost. His gut told him something was off, so he went back and started a conversation with her. He guided her to a shaded area with trees and sat with her for a long time until she could remember her son's phone number. The son showed up minutes later, so grateful, explaining that his mom was recently diagnosed with dementia, and when she went to the grocery store, she just wandered off, ending up miles from the store. And that sweethearted Royal, that young man is being credited with saving her life.
0: Gotta love it. The perfect example of this, don't miss it, that the world is full of nice people, and if you can't find one, then be one.
2: I got the joy.
3: 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It has saved my life. Air One means everything to us. Even my three-year-old is singing along in the background, and it's just awesome to hear her worship.
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0: Somewhere in your phone, there's one person who tells you what you need to hear, not just what you want to hear. Check this out from Proverbs 27:9. The heartfelt counsel of a friend is as sweet as perfume and incense. The people who love you most aren't always the ones who agree with you. Sometimes they are the ones willing to have the awkward conversation because they care too much to stay quiet. Those friendships, they are rare. This is a reminder to hold on to them. My name is CJ. This is your verse of the day on Air One Worship Now. Someone hearing my voice right now could win $500 for themselves and $500 for their bestie today. Today, this is happening this afternoon.
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0: If we call you, you're going to have 1 minute to get your faith friend on the phone. 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
0: All right, so again, this is happening this afternoon. So right now, it's just entry time. If you're interested, you want to text the word BOOK, B-O-O-K, BOOK, to the number 38568. Here we go.

0: 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We are CJ and Lauren. It is time for our daily game show.
1: The almost impossible question of the day.
0: 96% of homes in America have one of these. What is it?
2: Wow. Okay, I actually had the quickest answer I've ever had to one of these questions. Something that we almost all have that protects your car and you store your lawn stuff in.
0: I'm tingling with excitement. 96% of homes in America have one of these. What is it?
2: Okay, most confident I've been in a long time. A garage.
0: Locking in garage.
2: Right, that's a deal breaker sometimes for people's homes. You're like, oh, but it'd be really nice. Even if you don't actually park in it, you use it for storage, for your Christmas tree, for all the stuff for the baby you may use again someday. No!
0: That's okay. That's okay. And the reason why that's okay is because there's more. So now we're going to push it forward for the ultimate beta test. If there is a genius listening to Worship Radio this afternoon, I'm talking one call only.
2: 888-946-2471.
0: We'll see the dramatic conclusion to today's almost impossible question of the day. Air One.

0: almost impossible question of the day.
1: Today's contestant is a stud amongst Americans. I'm talking about the breathtaking, the one, the only, that would be...
2: My name is Vicky. I'm calling from Whittier, California.
1: Whittier, California. Which, by the way, fun fact, is the wittiest part of...
3: Oh, boy.
1: Okay, so you're going to play today. You ready?
2: Yes.
1: All right. According to research, 96% of homes in the U.S. have one of these. What is it?
2: TV.
3: Vicky, I wish I had thought of that answer myself.
1: All right, I'm going to lock in Vicky's response. Here we go.
3: That makes total sense. And I respect the 4% for holding out, you know, if that's actually true. But I think almost every American household has at least one TV in it. Man.
1: Yeah, that was not the answer we were looking for. She is witty, but she's not right. Not today.
3: Still love her.
1: Yeah, we do. We do. Vicky, you're the best. Please keep listening, girl. Play another day. Okay, so today's answer, 96% of homes in America have one of these. What is it? Oh.
3: What?
1: Oh, yeah. Okay. A bottle of ketchup.
3: A
1: bottle of ketchup.
3: That actually makes a lot of sense.
1: The other 4% have ketchup. If you know, yeah.
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6: And any of you that have little kids right now or you're around little kids right now, they don't care what's happening. They don't care who you are. They care if you have things for them. They don't care if you're important or not. They don't know who is important. They exist for themselves. And they exist for the person that loves them the most. But there is something about that innocence and naivety that I would love for the church in America and the world to reclaim right now. That we would become like little kids again. What's next? What are we doing now? Let's go. I can't wait. God, what are you gonna do? Oh my gosh, I can't believe you did that. We could use a little bit of that, church. Because I think God is starting to show off in pretty big ways right now. And we don't want to miss it with our arms crossed in the back row. I would rather be the naive kid in the front that is wrong than the person in the back that is cynical.
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3: 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Let's crank up the music.
1: She's got it, man. We're CJ and Lauren. This is the very beginning of our daily tradition. 30 minutes of nonstop worship. 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
1: 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We're praying before the chaos resumes. You've got this.

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0: I think one of the greatest scams of adulthood is believing that your house will eventually stay clean. My living room consistently looks like I'm losing a game of Jumanji. And I mean the original, the one with Robin Williams, that Jumanji. Like at any moment a rhinoceros could be coming through the hallway. There's probably a monkey in the kitchen, and somewhere underneath it all lies the remote control that we can't find.
1: And go figure, having kids definitely does not help the problem. It's not like they suddenly start cleaning up like the mice in Cinderella.
0: Yeah, but you know what? I'm starting to realize that peace and quiet are two completely different things. Quiet is when everything around you settles down. Peace is when you can settle down anyway. And that you could use on any day. So if the house looks like Jumanji, it's all good. We're choosing peace. And this afternoon, we're going to be turning up these worship songs.
1: Your peace is worth protecting. Hopefully, worship is helping you do just that today. We are CJ and Lauren.
0: If you're new, first off, I want to say you're welcome. We hope you'll come back. It's an intentional choice to turn on the radio for this kind of content. So we just appreciate you so, so much. And just know this. If you can hear my voice right now, there's going to be an open invitation every single afternoon for you to be right here with Lauren and myself, because life is and can be so much better when we worship through it together. I'm here.

0: 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At Air One Afternoon Show, we currently have how many followers?
1: 2,200.
0: And we have posted nothing. Not one thing. People are voluntarily following an empty page.
1: My husband thinks it's the funniest thing ever.
0: It's kind of hilarious. It really is. But because the company has asked us to take a more active role on Instagram, and we're here to serve. And apparently me repeatedly saying Instagram is lame doesn't count as a social strategy.
1: Definitely not.
0: Okay. So get ready. We're going to make our first post ever at Air One Afternoon Show.
1: You're ready for this?
0: It is so beautiful. I'm about to bust at the seams. You're going to find out what it is. We're going to post it actually live on the air after this worship song. My sincere hope is that we can share this beautiful moment together. Wait, hold on. I just realized I said the wrong handle.
1: You did.
0: What is it?
1: It's Air One Afternoons with an S.

0: It is time for the biggest Who Cares moment on Air One Worship Radio history. The CJ and Lauren Show is about to make our first ever post on Instagram, reluctantly. I decided our first post should be something personal. And since I talk about my daughters on the show all the time, I decided that I was going to post a picture of one of my babies. And Lauren's seen it now. I think it's official. I think this is a beautiful picture.
1: I mean, it is. Beautiful girl. You're going to go for it, though. Okay.
0: Yeah. Thank you. Because I was actually a little nervous about sharing something this personal. But I look at this picture, the eyes, the sweet face. You see the personality in her face. This is my child. This is my child.
1: Great hair, by the way. But Sage, I feel like as a friend, I should tell you, I'm not sure people are going to follow Air One Afternoons just to see this photo.
0: I don't know why you're saying it like that. I'm proud of this. And listen, I've talked about my kids on the show for years. You've heard the stories. I've got two daughters. You basically watch them grow up on the radio. So, you know, it felt like, you know, it was actually time for you to see a picture of one of my babies.
1: Okay? Flattering. It's a great photo.
0: Lauren, you're making this weird. You're making this weird. There's nothing weird about the picture. In fact, America, I want you to go to @AirOneAfternoonShow right now so we can experience this moment together. You can follow if you want to. And if you don't want to follow, that's even better because that means you're going to continue listening to Air One. You're going to stay off the internet. This is awkward. I just looked and I did the handle wrong again. I forgot what it was.
1: We got to get you up on this. Air One Afternoons.
0: I knew that. Okay, we're done.
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3: 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I turned on Air One. I heard this song so, so good. Yeah, you've been so, so, so, so, so, so good to me. It hit me right in the heart. Since then, I've been feeling so much better. I feel like I am home again.
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0: Welcome back. 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
0: Okay, this is the Friend in Faith Challenge. 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
0: This is happening today. This is real. It could be you right now. You're just getting into win. If we call you, be ready. You might want to make sure that your friend is ready as well.

0: 1 with breaking news. It's CJ and Lauren. Breaking news. Apparently, we have just learned there is something that is happening right now that is more important than the next worship song. We go immediately to Lauren with this developing story. Lauren, take it away.
1: To me? I don't have anything. There's literally nothing, Siege, that is more important than focusing our eyes on Jesus with the worship.
0: That's right. I'm making a joke. There is no breaking news, no doom scrolling, no headline you need to chase. For the next few minutes, you are exactly where you need to be. Turn your eyes to him. This is Air One Worship Now.

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0: All this week on the CJ and Lauren Show, you have a chance to win a $500 for yourself and for your bestie and for your friend. We're going to call them. They just have to pick up the phone inside of a one-minute timer.
1: And we have a contestant on the line, Siege.
0: All right, so excited. Hey, how's it going?
2: Hello.
0: Mackenzie?
2: Yes?
0: This is CJ and Lauren from Air One. How's it going?
2: Hi, good.
0: You're going to be our contestant today. We're going to put a minute on the clock. Sorry to put you on the spot, but if you can get your friend on the phone, they've got to pick up, then you win $500, and so does she.
2: Her name's Deborah. She's my grandma, or she goes by Mimi.
0: All right, so we're going to be calling Deborah's grandma, Mimi. That's what Lauren... That's what your kid calls your mom.
1: My mom, too. Yeah. It's a little personal.
0: All right, so here we go. Can you believe $500 for you and your best friend?
1: And not to mention the C.C. Winans devotional, thanks to our friends at K-Love Books.
0: All right. So here we go. The timer begins right. Oh, man. It begins right now.
3: The game begins in 3, 2, 1.
4: Hello?
0: Can you believe that your granddaughter just won you $500?
4: Seriously?
0: That's right. She really loves you.
4: Oh, I love her. I'm going to start crying because we are just so close. And she is precious to me. So that's amazing. Thank you so much.
1: Thank you, Mimi. There is nothing like a Mimi win, and this just made our day. Now, the honest to goodness truth is you could actually be the next winner yourself when you text the word book to 38568.
5: 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Air One wants to celebrate both of you. 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
7: What does it mean to put on the whole armor of God? I think for a lot of us, we have this image that is kind of formed by Sunday school where it's like, I got the belt on, I'm going to put the shoes on, I'm going to put the breastplate on, and all of those things, of course, are aspects to the armor of God. But what if perhaps Paul, when he gave us this detailed list of all the different pieces of armor we're supposed to put on, was actually telling us just to put on Christ? Because remember, it's not our armor, it's the armor of God. Isaiah 59 says that Jesus is the one wearing the righteousness like a breastplate and a helmet of salvation and all of these different articles on. What if we just need to make sure that we're in Christ? Because if we're in Christ, He's covered head to toe in armor. So today, in the battle that rages against you, make sure to put on Christ and you'll have no provision for the flesh to fulfill its lusts.
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0: Somewhere in your phone, there's one person who tells you what you need to hear, not just what you want to hear. Check this out from Proverbs 27:9. The heartfelt counsel of a friend is as sweet as perfume and incense. The people who love you most aren't always the ones who agree with you. Sometimes they are the ones willing to have the awkward conversation because they care too much to stay quiet. Those friendships, they are rare. This is a reminder to hold on to them. My name is CJ. This is your verse of the day on Air One Worship Now.

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